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0: Don't forget flu vaccine today.
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9: From the Sky News Centre at 6, Argentina's president is warning he'll impose sanctions on firms that drill for oil close to the Falkland Islands. He says the winds of change favour their claim to the British territory. In a national address, Javier Milei says they must act.
10: Our national claim is facing a clear and present danger and requires a proportional response. We will not allow it. Argentina will not stand by facing such a situation.
9: Donald Trump suggested the United States wouldn't support Britain in a future conflict. Earlier this week, Downing Street said the island's sovereignty rests with the UK. Nigel Farage is to tell Reform's annual conference later that Parliament should be sitting 7 days a week to try to fix Britain. But his speech could be overshadowed by allegations denied by his party that it's breached political donation rules. UK-trained doctors are now getting first pick of NHS training jobs and specialism places. New figures suggest a change in the law in March has made a difference. Meanwhile, the Liberal Democrats are pushing for a law change that would guarantee no pregnant woman has to travel longer than 45 minutes to get to a maternity ward. Ian Room is the party's MP for North Devon, where a birthing unit's temporarily closed.
11: Having a national statutory duty setting out in law that the travel time will be 45 minutes to the nearest maternity unit, that will give women and children a good opportunity to get things right first time.
9: Well, the government says it will publish a national action plan in December. FIFA is accusing European football's governing body of launching a smear campaign against Gianni Infantino. UEFA is taking legal action over the now abandoned effort to sell off bits of the World Cup to private investors. And Hearts won the Edinburgh Derby 3-1 at Hibs in the Scottish Premier League. James Wilson, Laurent Mendy and Josh McPaig scored the goals for the winning team. That's the latest. I'm Cam Hall.
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0: 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And that's when I knew I was in love.
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0: Oh, no, we met the following year.
1: Grand!
0: Anyway, Paris was even wilder.
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3: Argentina's president has announced sanctions against companies oil drilling off the coast of the Falklands. It comes amid renewed tensions over the British overseas territory after Donald Trump hinted the US wouldn't help the UK in any future conflict. A person's been treated by paramedics after a huge blaze in Sevenoaks. It spread to several gardens, sheds and trees on Collett Road in Kemsing last night. Eight fire engines were needed to put out the flames. The Dartford Crossing is back open as normal this morning after a broken down crane caused major delays. It started leaking oil and left the left-hand tunnel had to be closed for more than 3 hours yesterday evening. And UK trained doctors are now getting first pick of NHS training jobs and specialism places. New figures suggest a change in the law in March has made a difference. That's the latest. Next updates at 7.
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3: Feeling windy today with some blustery showers and highs of 23, turning dry and sunny over the weekend with highs up to 25.
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0: You didn't think we were here, did you?
1: Hey! Surprise!
0: Hi. Well, it's starting 30 seconds early. What's going on there?
1: Oh, you were like, I'm not getting paid any more than I should be.
0: I'd be a terrible office worker. Like, 9 to 5, yep, no worries.
1: One second to nine,
0: I'm walking through the door. That'd be me.
1: 1 second past 5, he's already out.
0: Oh, good morning, Kent.
1: Morning.
0: Hi. It's Friday. We say this every time, don't we? But I'm kind of glad. I know this is going to be a super unpopular opinion, but I'm like so glad that that's the last bank holiday before Christmas, because I find those weeks the hardest ones.
1: I just don't understand how such a short week can be twice as long as a 5-day week.
0: It doesn't make any sense, does it?
1: It makes no sense.
0: Makes no sense. But look, we've completed it.
1: Woo! Whoop, whoop!
0: And it could have been worse. A story, an absolutely bonkers story, another episode of Only in America.
1: It's coming up next.
0: It's coming up.
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1: Friday. I love this story. It's very American.
0: It's very American.
1: But, you know, fair play to the guy. He's walking down the street. It's a bit stormy. He gets struck by lightning. Hit, bang, done.
0: Miraculously, walks away without any serious burns.
1: How does that
0: or injury.
1: Happen? How?
0: So this man gets hit by lightning. His first thought is not, oh, I better go to hospital to check that I'm all right.
1: Yeah.
0: Oh gosh, that was scary.
1: Yeah.
0: This man goes straight into a shop and buys a lottery ticket.
1: Just amazing. And you know, we were saying that yesterday, we were laying into men a little bit about, like, maybe how our brains work. Like, that's a positive side of it, you know?
0: Positive?
1: He was meant to be going to his dentist. I mean, at least he didn't... I mean, because I would have used that as the excuse, you know? Oh,
0: never mind.
1: I'm not going to make it today. Why not now? Well, I'm not going to believe this.
0: But I got struck by lightning. But instead, he's like, can lightning strike twice? Once on me and once... and my lottery ticket.
1: Needless to say, the answer was no.
0: Can you imagine, though?
1: The chance.
0: Can you imagine, though, if he had won,
1: the odds.
0: That would have been...
1: a brilliant story.
0: Wild.
1: It would have been a movie. Maybe we could make the just lie about the end of it and make a cracking movie
0: out of it.
1: You know?
0: Yeah.
1: Fair play to him. Right, Dooley, for coming. We'll do BB Rex and Ollie Mers in the first dose of Friday Travel next.
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8: It's 6:42 on the roads this morning. You've got your usual traffic on the A2. It's actually partially blocked London bound, queuing because of an accident at Henhurst Road. That's by the Cobham services, and they're not helped by the usual traffic there as you head towards London. Elsewhere, looking okay. If that's not the case where you are, give us a call on our jam line. 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

0: Bebe Rexha, New Religion. 6:48. Windy this morning, heads up on that. Also some blustery showers and highs of 23. Dry and sunny over the weekend.
1: Would you agree that this is the wildest story we've seen this week?
0: I would say that there have been some big old madness this week, but this is at the top of the pile.
1: So we'll go chronologically with what happens, right? So this... We're moving to the other side of the world now. We've been in America. We're now in Taiwan.
0: Okay.
1: A man noticed odd signs at his and his wife's holiday home, including a toothbrush that wasn't his. He started to get suspicious. He was like, something's not right here. So he decided on Christmas Eve 2023 that he would use his robot vacuum, his Roomba, to see what was going on.
0: So, to spy.
1: To spy. And he found out that his wife was cheating on him through his robot vacuum cleaner.
0: Quite clever. Went to court. He got a bit of money, didn't he?
1: Yeah, they divorced, you know. He had the evidence that there was adultery, blah, blah, blah. However...
0: He walked out a bit of cash as well.
1: I think so, yeah. However, his wife then sued him because he technically, in spying on her with the robot vacuum cleaner, filmed her without her consent.
0: Yeah.
1: And he went to jail.
0: And then had to pay her some money back. I don't know what to think about that.
1: Again, great movie.
0: Very much so, yeah. Does she... I don't think...
1: I mean...
0: It's hard, isn't it? It's hard to jump in on this without upsetting
1: somebody.
0: People. Yeah, yeah. No, that's bonkers, isn't it?
1: However, can you imagine being like either of their lawyers
0: for this? Boy.
1: You'd be like, this is wild.
0: When they're sitting down, the opposite party lawyers in the room together going, can you believe we're even doing this? But also, when you know, like when you see all of the movies where people go to prison, they're like, what are you in here for? He's like,
1: film my wife on my Roomba.
0: Here's me robot. I'm here because of me robot vacuum cleaner. Then straight away be like, he is dangerous. Stay away from him.
2: Now it's

0: Corona, Rhythm of the Night. That's a Friday song, isn't it?
1: Isn't it? Yeah, close your eyes. What day is it? Friday.
0: It's Friday.
1: All right, coming up after 7 o'clock, we want to play our Martin Lewis card for you, if that's all right.
0: A way to get you free food for a year.
1: I mean, it's just nuts, isn't it? Also, I'm going to talk a little bit about going back to school and the kids' sleep patterns. This is something you found, wasn't it?
0: Yeah, and also something that I think maybe we could use as well for our sleep patterns.
1: Oh, okay, cool. Because we are big kids.
0: Yeah.
1: Yeah, done. Fine, we'll do it after 7. Stay there.
2: Breakfast.
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6: Gravesend A2 London bound looking a little slow because of an earlier accident just at the Cobham services. Teeson, the Tunbridge Road, the A26, temporary traffic lights in place. The same deal with West Beers, Canterbury's Island Road. That could cause us some delays later. Margate's College Road in both directions is also closed for roadworks from Dunburn Road to Rosedale Road. We're on 01 227 786 106 is the jam line.
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7: At 7 o'clock, here's Lucy Hudson.
8: Parents of a little girl from Medway say they're having to do homeschooling while her twin brother goes off to class because of a row over SEN funding. Four-year-old Lily Ward has additional needs and has been issued an education, health and care plan. St John's Infants in Chatham say her tuition would cost them almost £30,000 a year, while the local authority suggested a figure close to £9,000. Lily's dad Glenn says it's been a tough time for the whole family.
9: Lily's quite unaware, that's sort of blissfully unaware of a lot of this, which is why we have to fight so hard. So if anything, it's quite exhausting. It's hard going all round.
8: The council say they continue to work with families and schools to ensure children receive appropriate support. A person's been checked over by paramedics after a fire spread to several gardens, sheds and trees in Sevenoaks. 8 fire engines were sent to tackle the blaze on Collett Road in Kemsing last night. Argentina's president has announced sanctions against companies oil drilling off the coast of the Falklands. It comes amid renewed tensions over the British overseas territory after Donald Trump hinted the US wouldn't help the UK in any future conflict. A mum from Sheppey who suffers from health anxiety has started a walking group to try and get more women out exercising. The condition causes people to constantly fear they might have or develop a serious illness. Kirsty Lawton was diagnosed 5 years ago.
10: I've always been a worrier. I mean, I'm a mum of three children. I think it comes with the territory. But I had my first panic attack. That's how I ended up at the pharmacist. And obviously, I didn't know what had happened because I'd never had one before. This is when we sort of like realised what was going on.
8: She says sport and movement has helped alleviate the symptoms. Kirsty's hosting an event at Minster Beach next Saturday.
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8: Cricket and Kent are in a strong position heading into day three of their county championship match against Worcestershire. Sam Northeast led the charge at Canterbury yesterday and is close to scoring a century. The hosts are due to resume on 197 for three in their second innings with a lead of 218 runs. That's the latest. Next updates at 7:30.
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2: 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Kent weather.
8: It's feeling windy today with some blustery showers and highs of 23. Turning dry and sunny over the weekend though with highs up to 25.
2: 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Kent weather.
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0: Kent. You're waking up with Rob and Nimi on KMFM Breakfast. It's Friday.
1: So apparently they're doing this because they've done some research and over half of us here in the UK plan to cut back on takeaways this autumn and winter, and that's why they're doing it.
2: I mean, it makes sense.
1: Makes sense. The list is pretty good.
2: I would love to win this prize.
1: It's worth 585 quid as well.
2: A year's free supply.
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0: could ever say.
1: We love this. Olivia Rodrigo, Stupid Song on KMFM Breakfast. This is Robin Neamy. Good morning.
2: So you know that we like to try and help you out and save you a little bit of money. Iceland are going to be giving away an awesome prize.
1: Yeah, it's a year's free supply of your favourite fake away.
2: So what's on the fake away list? You know, the ones that they are offering you?
1: TGI Fridays, Toby Carvery.
2: Toby Carvery fake away?
1: Yeah, they've started doing that.
2: Okay.
1: Las Iguanas.
2: Ah.
1: They do Greggs, don't they, in Iceland as well?
2: Is that right?
1: Yeah, you can buy, like, bags of sausage rolls.
2: I know there's, in fact, yeah, I think you are right, because I remember somebody telling to me that you put them in the oven and, like, you wouldn't know the difference. Yeah, just a bit.
1: That's what I'd go for.
2: So how does it work, please?
1: You have to go to Iceland's Food Hall of Fame website.
2: Yeah.
1: And you click your favourite.
2: Mm.
1: Then you say, why are you that brand's biggest fan?
2: Right.
1: If you win, you will win a year's free supply of that fake away. And you will also be inducted into Iceland's Food Hall of Fame.
2: Which one are you going for?
1: I think I would go for maybe TGI Fridays.
2: See, I would always reach for TGI Fridays, but I went over the weekend and, like, yeah.
1: But maybe if you did it at home in your air fryer.
2: Might be better, mind it. Harry Ramsden's, that's the fish and chip place, isn't it?
1: Mm.
2: Toby Carver, it's basically a roast dinner. I think I might go Las Iguanas.
1: Ooh.
2: I might go Las Iguanas. Yeah, that's what I'm doing. All right, then.
1: Are you doing it now?
2: Yeah.
1: If you win, can we split it?
2: Yeah. Yeah, I'm sure we can...
1: split one meal.
2: Come to an agreement, yes. Obviously, I'll let you know. I won't. Sometimes I just can't take it.

0: playing Say in just under an hour here on KMFM Breakfast. It's Rob and Amy. Welcome to the weekend. We can say that now, right?
1: Yeah.
0: We can say that now. Welcome to the weekend.
1: First week back at school.
0: Yeah.
1: Maybe the kids have been struggling getting back into routine.
0: You've been struggling to get back into
1: routine. So I'm actually hoping that this advice might work for me. But I think this advice is actually going to go down well for parents and for kids.
0: Well, what is
1: that? So they're saying that the trick to get back into a good routine, good sleep, is actually to slowly adjust the bedtime. So if you're, you know, the kid's on holiday, they've been going to bed a little bit later or whenever, and now you're trying to be like, right, 8:30, you got to be asleep, and then they're struggling to fall asleep, they're having a bad night's sleep. They're actually saying, keep what their original bedtime was over the holidays, and then slowly bring it forward.
0: Okay.
1: So for kids, that is us giving you permission to go to bed late for a few days.
0: Do you think it might be that actually there's a hidden thing going on here?
1: What, that kids are bribing newspapers?
0: No, no.
1: Yes, tell them that there's been a study so
0: that I can
1: play Fortnite for an extra 20 minutes.
0: No, I'm thinking, is this not like some psychological thing going on there? Like, if you go, yeah, okay, well, you know, if you can't sleep, you go to bed whenever you want, and then the next morning, you feel awful.
1: So I actually watched a TikTok about this the other day. Well, a parent said that their kid was like, I don't think I should have a bedtime anymore. And she was like, okay, fair enough. It was in America. He stayed up until 3 a.m.
0: Jeez.
1: And the next day he was like, no, Mum, I'm too tired. And she said, you don't want to have a bedtime. You got to deal with the consequences. Sent him to school and then emailed the school nurse and went, if he comes to you and tries to get a nap, you have to send him back to class and you tell him that I say hi.

0: Said hi was a bit strong. maybe that's what's going on here.
1: Maybe.
0: The answer, what they say, the answer is always within.
1: Mm.
0: Yeah, sure, no worries. Olivia Dean, we'll do Avicii for you and travel news for Kent next.
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5: M20 coastbound, it's partially blocked. There's an accident just about 3 miles after Junction 8. Expect Gravesend's A2 London bound also to be queuing this morning. We're backed up to Junction 1 of the M2. This is quite a bad accident just by Henhurst and the Cobham services. You've also got delays of about 45 minutes to passengers at Eurotunnel this morning, and temporary traffic lights at Sandways, Headcorn Road, Folkestone's Churchill Avenue and Herne Bay C Street that are definitely going to add a few extra minutes this morning. We're on 01 227 786 106 is the jam line.
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0: LMFM with Avicii and Aloe Black. It's Wake Me Up on Breakfast. It's Rob and Noomi with an awesome chance for you to win with Andy Walker after 11 o'clock. We've got a little bit of a getaway. Well, I say getaway. It's like a weekend. A lot of activities for you. Thanks to Hops and Harvest. We'll tell exactly how you can win after 11 o'clock today.
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2: Parents of a little girl from Medway say they're having to do homeschooling while her twin brother goes off to class because of a row over SEN funding. Four-year-old Lily Ward has additional needs and has been issued an education, health and care plan. There's a gap in the money needed by her primary school. Eight fire engines have been sent to tackle a huge blaze in Sevenoaks. It spread to several gardens, sheds and trees on Collett Road in Kemsing last night. Argentina's president is urging his country to stand together over its claim to the Falkland Islands. He wants to impose sanctions against oil companies working near the British territory. And in tennis, no British players left in the singles tournament at the US Open. Harriet Dart and Fran Jones have both lost their second round matches. That's the latest. Next updates at 8.
3: 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Kent weather.
2: Feeling windy today with some blustery showers and highs of 23. Turning dry and sunny over the weekend with highs up to 25.
3: 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Kent weather.
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0: 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It's Robin Newmy.
1: New iPhone 18 Ultra. They've leaked some initial designs, apparently. Apple are likely to be announcing it next week. I mean, how could they change the phone anymore? You remember the days where you used to be like, oh, I must have the next one, I must have the next one. I don't think I've felt like that since, like, number 10.
0: Yeah, because they're already pretty good.
1: That's what I need it to do.
0: Yeah.
1: People find me, they call me too much, and they message, and
0: photos look all right.
1: Photos look good. What else could you possibly need from this thing?
0: Well, this one is going to fold.
1: Which I find fascinating, given that the one that they released last time, was it so thin that if you put it in your back pocket and sat on it, it did also fold?
0: Maybe they saw that and they went, oh, but what if we did that on purpose?
1: But do you know what? Unless they're going to make it like, and I know we've spoken about this before, unless they're going to make it like the Motorola Razr, do you remember?
0: Mm-hmm. Where you can do the sassy flip.
1: Yeah, I don't want to speak to you no more. I'm not interested, really. I don't know. What do you think?
0: Because the Samsung Galaxy, what was it, Z Fold or something? That's been around for a while.
1: Okay,
0: it does look pretty cool. I do quite like the idea that you can kind of sit it upright, you know, if you wanted to take a group photo or whatever.
1: Yeah.
0: It's almost like a built-in little tripod.
1: I mean, you're not practiced the balancing your phone on multiple things. Every time I do that, I always, like, and it's precariously balancing on something so we can get a group photo. And then I think, if that falls, that's been a very expensive, very expensive photo.
0: So maybe you do need the 18 Ultra.
1: Look, remember this conversation, because you know what I'm like. It's I don't want it. It's a load of rubbish.
0: And then it would be like 2 weeks' time. I'd be like, oh, what's that in your pocket, Rob? Is that a new iPhone?
1: Honestly, I'm such a sheep. Right, Tom Grennan, Flo Rida, and Travel News next.
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20: 7:41. The M20 coastbound cut partially blocked with queuing traffic for 1 mile due to an accident after Junction 8. It's just 3 miles after the Leeds Castle Maidstone Services Junction. The A2 as you head towards London, that's partially blocked with slow traffic due to an accident at Henhurst Road by the services. Wainscot Bypass, you've got your usual queues as you head towards the Medway City Estate. Detling Hill southbound, there's 15 minutes of queuing traffic there before the M20 Junction 7. Probably not helped by that accident on the M20. The M2 exit slip road coastbound, that's queuing at Junction 3 Tallington roundabout, and it's also slow in Sevenoaks on the High Street. On Eurotunnel, waiting time of up to 45 minutes for the passenger service at Folkestone. Any updates, call us hands free 01227 786 106.
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0: Thanks to Kent Life, the Hops and Harvest Festival is back next weekend on the 12th and 13th of September, and we could be sending you.
1: Now, if you've never been to this before, it is a really, really great 2 days of live music. There's drink, there's food.
0: There's also loads of kids' entertainment as well, so it's a really great family day out. There's fairground rides, there's bouncy castles.
3: There's a foam party disco.
1: If you've heard the show this week, you'll know that that's the bit that we're most excited about. The idea of going to a foam party at Kent Life and everything else around it would be a really, really cool thing to do.
0: And Andy has your way to win your way in from 11 today. 1 day family ticket plus a £50 voucher to cover your food and drink.
1: Make sure you're listening to him. He's on today from 11 o'clock and we'll tell you exactly what you need to do to win your way in.
0: Rihanna, Ponder Replay, coming up after this from Harry Styles. It's American Girls.

0: Riri Pon the Replay. When was the last time you heard that?
1: What's happening today? We're getting all of the bangers in.
0: It's all about the Friday vibes, isn't it? That's what it's about today. I just love... We had a... I can't remember the young lad's name. And do you remember the young lad that was in the studio with us during Tons of Tins?
1: Mm-hmm.
0: It didn't go to air, but we were talking to him and he was just obsessed with history.
1: Yeah, and he knew so much.
0: It was amazing, because you forget, like, I've not been a massive history buff in my life ever, but I think that kids that get really hooked on things that have happened in the past are really interesting to talk to because they remember everything.
1: Yeah.
0: So is it a surprise that when they asked kids this question that they gave this answer?
1: No, I think this makes total sense.
0: Children were asked if they could choose to go back to one point in history, what would they choose and why?
1: Adults, have a guess. And if you're about to get in the car with the kids...
0: Ask them.
1: Ask them and send us a WhatsApp. 01 227 786 106 is the number.
0: We'll get to it. We'll say it on the way too.
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3: Traffic and travel.
0: The roads this morning starting to busy up. We've got a couple of issues like the M20 coastbound's partially blocked. We're queuing for a mile. This accident has happened past Junction 8. It's about 3 miles after Junction 8. Chatham Medway Tunnel looking really slow as you go past Chatham Docks to Anthony's Way and the Medway City Estate this morning. Strood's Frinsbury Hill and the Wayne's Got Bypass. Your usual busy stuff through there this morning. Detling Hill queuing onto the M20 Junction 7. Canterbury, as ever, has been for the last couple of weeks, leading the way when it comes to delays. It's just looking very slow, the city, this morning. We're on 01-227-786-106. 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
1: At 8 o'clock, here's Lucy Hudson.
10: The parents of twins from Medway have told us it's heartbreaking to see one of them start school for the first time while the other has to stay at home because of a row over SEN funding. Four-year-old Lily Ward has been offered a place at St John's Infants in Chatham, but they say tuition for her complex needs will cost almost £30,000. The local council have calculated a figure closer to £9,000. Dad Glenn says it's been hard for the family and the school.
11: They themselves have already employed another teaching assistant to assist Lily
8: and she will be going in a specialised class. The school is really trying. In fact, they've spent essentially money that they don't have just yet from the funding.
10: Authority bosses say they've seen an increase in demand for SEN support and will continue to work with the family and the school. Argentina's president has reiterated the country's claim on the Falkland Islands. He's planning to impose sanctions on any oil companies working near the British overseas territory. Firefighters have managed to put out a blaze at an industrial site in Sittingbourne. Crews were called to Bonham Drive just after six yesterday evening. No one was hurt. A Kent mum's been telling us how exercise has helped her tackle symptoms of health anxiety after years of suffering panic attacks. Kirsty Lawton realised she had the condition when she started worrying about developing serious illnesses. She says it's had a big impact on her life.
11: Basically, with me, it's like no rational thoughts. So if something is wrong, my brain goes from zero to a million. It isn't rational in between. So it's like the worst case scenario. And it's absolutely terrifying.
10: She was told to use sport as a distraction and has now started a walking group on Sheppey. Her aim is to get more women out exercising together. And a temporary theatre set up in Dartford is preparing to host its final performance later. Shows have been taking place at Orchard West since the town's original theatre building was forced to close for a refurb. It's due to reopen in December. That's the latest. Next update's at 8:30.
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3: 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Kent weather.
10: It's feeling windy today with some blustery showers and highs of 23, turning dry and sunny over the weekend with highs up to 25.
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0: Soundtracking Kent's Morning with Rob Wills and Nimi Gilded. It's Friday.
1: Wish a huge happy 8th birthday to Rosie. Wishing you a great day. Love from Mummy, Gary, Scarlett, and new pup Teddy.
2: Could do have a picture of new pup Teddy, please, if you're still listening to this one.
1: That'd be lovely. Have a fantastic birthday, Rosie.
2: Interestingly, everybody that's answered this question so far this morning hasn't selected the answer that we've got written down.
1: No.
2: More than a third of school kids were given, in a survey, have said that if they could choose to go back in time to a certain age...
1: in history.
2: What would they choose? We've asked you to get in touch and let us know if you're with the kids this morning, what would they choose? But not one person saying this.
1: Maybe we're conducting our own survey.
2: Maybe. Look, we'll talk more about it after Florence and the Machine.
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0: Tay-Tay. It's coming up to 10 minutes past 8. You're on KMFM Breakfast. It's Rob and Noomi. Good morning.
1: There was a survey that asked a group of children, what age in history, historical age, would you time travel back to if you could?
0: Now, interestingly, you've been getting in touch, and quite a few of you have, with some similar answers as well this morning, actually.
1: Yeah, shout out to Faith, who said Anglo-Saxons.
0: Strong.
1: Paris said the Stone Age.
0: Oh, wow, okay. So we should work out what Stonehenge was all about. Yeah.
1: I had a message. Someone said the Victorian era.
0: I was surprised that that hasn't come up more, but nobody's saying the answer that we have written down here.
1: No, according to this survey, 34% of children aged 3 to 12 want to go back to the age of the dinosaur.
0: And this is why the Argos Christmas list was, you know, 50% dinosaur related, mm-hmm. right? We wouldn't be, you know, top of the tree at that point, though, would
1: no,
0: we?
1: No, I wouldn't go back.
0: I wouldn't choose. I'd like to see. I mean, it's just the idea of seeing it would be amazing, right?
1: Yeah.
0: But I'd like to see it in the same way that they did in Jurassic Park. I'd like to go and leave.
1: Yeah. Well, actually, if you've watched the Jurassic Park,
0: it's not end like that.
1: They struggle with that.
0: Oh, sure does.
1: So I'd like to experience it in the way that I'd watch Jurassic Park.
0: Sure, no, the movie. Yeah, no, I get it. I hear what you're saying. What would you choose?
1: I would either choose ancient Egypt.
0: Yeah, good shout.
1: Or ancient Greece. You know, with when the temples are fully built.
0: Yeah,
1: everyone's in a little toga.
0: Yeah.
1: That's not a deciding.
0: Yeah, no. Men in dresses are there.
1: It's my favourite kind of Friday night.
0: I was going to go Ice Age, but only if I could take my big super dry jacket.
1: Why?
0: You got to stay warm, babe.
1: No. I understand why you'd want the jacket. Why do you want to go to the ice? What, like see a mammoth?
0: I want to, what's the ones with, yeah, with the big tusks.
1: Yeah.
0: I'd have that. I wouldn't have it. You know what I mean? I'd
1: All right, so you want to travel back in time to boat.
0: to wrestle a woolly mammoth, yeah. Right, let's move on before we get ourselves in trouble. This is Sabrina Carpenter.

0: Late Smokers with Halsey. It's Closer, KMFM at breakfast with Rob and Neves. Good morning.
1: We want to wish Noah a huge happy 10th birthday. Lots of love from mum, dad and brother James.
0: Double digits. I always kind of feel like, I know the teenager thing is a big deal, like when you get to 13, but I always kind of felt like getting to 10 was...
1: I also think
0: birthday.
1: Having your birthday on a Friday.
0: Winning.
1: So double digits on a Friday.
0: Yeah.
1: That's a great birthday.
0: And I remember next year, Saturday. Oosh.
1: Oosh.
0: Next couple of years. Good work, Noah. Happy birthday, my friend.
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1: Right, let's play Say It for the final time of the week. It's our word describing game where you come on, you pick Rob or me to be on your team, and you try and get through as many words as possible within 60 seconds to win £1,000.
0: Yeah, your job really is just to get as many correct as possible, because the higher you score, the more chance of winning that grand you will have.
1: If there is two people at the top of the leaderboard at the end of the month, they will split the money. But at the moment, there's just one person, Louisa Martin. She got there yesterday. She's got 8 points. She's from Maidstone. Can you come on and beat her score today?
0: It's happened every day this week. We've put a new person at the top of the leaderboard. So let's see if we can do it again today. Telephone lines are currently closed, but we are just about to open them. So pre-dial, but just don't press the green button.
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4: Traffic and travel.
6: Right, roads this morning looking okay. We've got a couple of problem areas. Like Strood's Frinsbury Hill seems to be queuing quite heavily, as does Sevenoaks A25 Seal Road. The A2, there's now long delays. This is an earlier accident to, happened about 7 o'clock at Cobham Services. It's queuing back past the M2 Junction 1 right now. There's about a mile of onlookers if you're heading coastbound. All lanes apparently have just reopened, but they were stop starting the traffic. So hopefully in the next kind of 20 to 30 minutes, that's going to start passing through there a lot easier. Chatham's Medway Tunnel looking slow. Canterbury very busy this morning again, as is Maidstone. Lewes Road looking heavy in towards town. We're on 01 227 786 106. 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
1: Let's play Say It for Friday. On to play today, Clint Liddell in Dover. Clint, have you been on Say It before?
2: Yes, we have.
1: Hey, welcome back.
3: Clint Liddell. This, you know what this feels like, Mrs. Bouquet? Is your name Clint Liddell?
2: No, but I get that a lot.
3: Yeah, okay, fair.
1: Do you shop at Lidl? Or do you not, because you don't want to be confused?
2: Occasionally.
3: Yeah, see?
1: It's your birthright.
3: It's going to say, you should be walking and go, see this? This is mine.
1: Give me a discount.
2: Yeah, I don't even get a discount.
3: No.
1: Ridiculous.
3: Look, Clint, you're not going to need that when you bag £1,000. You're going to have a right spend up. Let's see if we can get you there this morning.
1: Who would you like to be on your team? Would you like Rob or Noomi?
2: Who do we want? We're going
1: Noomi,
2: please.
1: Cool. Okie dokie.
3: Clint, who you got in the car helping you this morning?
2: We've got Megan and Alex.
3: Hello. That's all right. You can help, but we're going to need the answers from you, Clint. Nooms is going to do the describing. Your job is to get through as many as possible. Shout pass if you're not sure. Let's go.
1: You do this when you're in a canoe or a kayak to go forward. Yes. It's a fungus that you can eat.
2: Mushrooms.
1: Yes. You put these on your feet to keep them warm around the house.
2: Slippers.
1: Yes. A T-Rex. Yes. A bird that can talk.
2: A parrot.
1: Yes. It's a supermarket. They've got a club card.
2: Tesco.
1: Yes. You use this to attach two pieces of paper together with a bit of metal.
2: Paper clip.
1: No.
2: Staple.
1: Yes. Staple. But the machine. Yes. Achoo! What's that?
2: Sneeze.
1: Yes. A vegetable that you can put in salad and it's green, and if you pickle them, they're Legend. Gherkins.
2: Cucumber.
1: Yes. Another word for like ferris?
2: What?
1: We'll skip it. Not a turtle, but a cousin.
2: Turtle.
1: Yes, you use this to comb.
3: Yeah. I mean, I'm just going to call David Attenborough and just confirm that the cousin of a turtle is indeed a turtle.
1: We got it!
3: Got it! I know. Guys, that was rapid. That was a really, really, really good round. Let's have a look through and see what the score was. We got 1 for paddling and 2 for mushrooms, 3 for slippers and 4 for dinosaur, 5 for parrot, 6 for Tesco, and it was just like bang, bang, bang, bang, bang. Stapler we then got there for 7, sneeze for 8, cucumber for 9, the ferris, I exactly knew where you were
1: it
3: going.
1: It was big wheel. I didn't know. I stopped. Yeah, we passed. It's fine.
3: It doesn't matter. Because you then got the cousin of the turtle, tortoise for 10. We're double digits and you're top of the leaderboard. Good work. Now, as we know, you do normally have to be into double-digit territory to win, so it could be you this month, Clint. It could be
1: you. It's a very good score.
3: Well done.
2: Thanks very much. KM.

0: Calvin Harris, Sam Smith, Promises on KMFM Breakfast. Happy birthday to Teddy Flaherty, who is 11 tomorrow. Love Mum, Dad and Lola.
1: Happy birthday, Bard. Sandwich, St Bart's Road. Looks like that's partially blocked. Two cars involved in an accident at Dover Road. We'll get you some more travel on the radio inside the next 10 minutes.
0: After your latest headlines at 8:30, here's Lucy Hudson.
2: Medway dad is calling for a change to the SEN funding system as his four-year-old daughter is unable to start school. Lily Ward will have to watch as her twin brother begins his primary education. Dad Glenn says there's a gap in the money needed by her school to meet her complex needs. A person's been treated by paramedics after a huge blaze in Sevenoaks. It spread to several gardens, sheds and trees on Collett Road in Kemsing last night. Eight fire engines were needed to put out the flames. There are calls to make sure every woman is within 45 minutes of a maternity ward. Research claims some people in rural areas are having to drive over 2 hours. And Alan Carr has submitted plans to open a community cafe in Scotland. He wants to convert a potting shed at a castle he owns in the Borders. That's the latest. Next updates at 9.
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4: Kent weather.
2: It's feeling windy today with some blustery showers and highs of 23. Turning dry and sunny over the weekend though with highs up to 25.
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1: Oh, is it, this is a bit cheeky.
0: I think we've asked for more.
1: Yeah, I know. It just feels weird asking for this, but like, let's explain first of all. So I had this idea, didn't I?
0: Yeah.
1: That when you come to the KMFM offices, we've had a lot of younger work experience in. So you're thinking like 15 and 16 year olds. And I showed one of them a vinyl once, and they had no idea what it was. Like, not a clue.
0: Not a Scooby.
1: Had no idea how it would play. What was on it? How to, you know, it was a really odd conversation with that work experience. I then showed him a cassette tape, which they also had never seen or held before. And here at the big HQ that we're at is where like some of the archives are as well for our newspapers.
0: Yeah.
1: So I come up with this idea that it'd be really cool for when we have younger people coming in, or like if you were to come and visit the studios, you could come and visit a little bit of the history that makes up KMFM, the newspapers and Kent Online. So we've built this little museum thing here. But I'm missing a couple of items to complete it. So I'm going on the blag, mm-hmm. basically. I've got a list.
0: Okay.
1: So none of this has to work, by the way. It's just broken items are fine as well.
0: Uh-huh.
1: I'm trying to find, like, do you remember the old cassette tape decks?
0: Yes.
1: Like what you would put the cassette into play.
0: Yeah,
1: the whole hi-fi.
0: No, just that strip.
1: That bit.
0: Do you remember when people used to have home hi-fis?
1: Like the separate.
0: On the side, yeah.
1: I think they're coming back. I think they're coming back.
0: And then you have the speakers. I remember we had them in like a whole separate cabinet.
1: Yes, yeah, so did my dad, yeah.
0: With like a CD changer.
1: And then along came like the AWR stereo system that had like the five disc thing at the top that used to check.
0: Spin
1: like,
0: around.
1: So we don't want that.
0: No.
1: Just the cassette thing.
0: Again, it doesn't have to work.
1: No. If anybody's got any like an old vinyl player, again, doesn't have to work. And like, one of the things that we're really struggling to find is like the old computer screens. You know, like the big ones that are really deep.
0: Like the CRT ones?
1: Is that what they're called?
0: Yeah. Cathode ray tube.
1: And then the final thing that we're after, which sounds weird, but if anybody's got like, again, old, doesn't have to work, radios.
0: Yeah. Because we kind of want to make a cool display.
1: Yeah. And we've been looking for, we've been talking to people. I even had a chat with the man at the tip on Saturday. And he was like, oh, no, the only way you can do that is if you're here when they take them out of the car. And I was like, oh, I wish there was a way that we could reach loads of people all at the same time and tell them that message.
0: So basically, you're commandeering the show.
1: Yeah.
0: To ask for people's rubbish.
1: Yeah. Yes, that's exactly.
0: So if you're doing a clear out maybe a little reset for autumn,
1: yeah,
0: and you've got junk,
1: yes,
0: but specifically
1: must be one of those items. I can't
0: take
1: sofas and
0: beds. Must be a vinyl player, cassette player, radio, or an old computer screen.
1: Yeah, that's what we're after. Could you get in touch? I was even thinking about this, like putting people's names on it that have donated it, so they'll be in the
0: nice.
1: Museum.
0: I thought that'd be quite cool as well. I think that's the least we could do.
1: Let us know. You know how to get in touch. You can go to the website kmfm.co.uk.
0: Or you can WhatsApp us 01 227 786 106. Maybe it's been in your garage for ages and you've been like, it doesn't work, we don't use it, but we just haven't got around to chucking it yet. We'll have it.
1: And we'll promise that when these young whippersnappers come in, that we'll explain to them all of those things that, you know, what do you mean you used to actually have a CD? Yes, that's how
0: we won't talk about mini discs.
1: No. Nobody talks about them anymore. Bruno Mars and Lady Gaga on the way next.
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0: 8:46. The A2, as you head towards London, there's long delays because of an earlier accident from Halfpence Lane to Henhurst Road. So that's from Cobham Shaun in on the Lake turnoff to the services turnoff. Congestion is now back to junction 1 of the M2, and there's onlookers for a mile on the opposite side. Sandwich, St Bart's Road, eastbound, that's partially blocked with slow traffic due to an accident at Dover Road. The M25 anti-clockwise, you've got delays at the Dartford Tunnel. It's slow in Maidstone on Lewes Road around Sutton Road. Really busy in Canterbury this morning on the A2050 into town, on the A257 as well, on Wincheap and on St Peter's Place as well. Tunbridge Wells, London Road, St John's Road, the A26, that's slow between Southbrook and the centre of Tunbridge Wells. Travel time currently 15 minutes. And Eurotunnel, waiting time is up to an hour and 15 minutes for the passenger service at Folkestone. If you've got any updates, call us hands-free on the Jam Line, 01227 786 106.
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0: this song. You got tickets, didn't you?
1: I got tickets. I'm going to go see him at the O2 next June.
0: You're saying there's still some tickets available, no?
1: Yeah, and I think he's added another date. Yeah, so general sale goes on today at 10.
0: 10? Yeah, I think it was 10, wasn't it?
1: Yeah, he's got 4 dates at the O2.
0: It's going to be good. Somber, brand new single, My Body Isn't Ready on KMFM Breakfast. 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
1: Coming up to 9 o'clock, which means the morning motivational mix is on the way.
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11: Cobham, the A2, there's long delays after the earlier accident from Shoreham and in on the lake to the Cobham services and Gravesend. It's backing up still past the Junction 1 M2 and a mile of onlookers, we're being told, as well, coming coastbound. Sandwich St Bart's Road is partially blocked. There's been an accident. Two cars are involved at Dover Road. It's backing up either side right now. Busy one in Tunbridge Wells, Medway and Canterbury. Severely slow in the city this morning. We got red markers in St Peter's Place, Wincheap, Pinhill, Rodeus Town, Broad Street, Military Road, New Dover Road, you name it. It seems to be very slow in the city this morning. An hour and 45 minute delays to passengers at Eurotunnel this morning. We're on 01-227-786-106 is the jam line. 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
14: KMFM's been hearing how a row over SEN funding has split up twins from Medway, with one able to start school while the other's been forced to stay at home. Four-year-old Lily Ward has complex needs and will be issued with an education, health and care plan. She has been offered a place, but Dad Glenn says there's a gap in the money needed for extra resources.
15: St John's have needed just short of £30,000. They've gone through and looked at all of her needs, and we've been awarded band four, which equates to 9,000. So there's a big deficit there. And at the moment, that'll be for the school to pick up.
14: The authorities say they'll continue to work with the school and the family. Argentina's president has announced sanctions against companies oil drilling off the coast of the Falklands. It comes amid renewed tensions over the British overseas territory. A vigil's being held later for a dad who died in a stabbing in Ramsgate. Ashley Jones was attacked on Harbour Street last month. A man's been charged with murder and a memorial will take place in the town centre at midday. A Sheppey woman's been telling us how health anxiety has impacted her life and made her worry about developing a serious illness. Kirsty Lawton started suffering from panic attacks 5 years ago. She says even slight concerns are escalated in her brain.
16: It's absolutely terrifying and it's a really lonely place to be and it's exhausting. It's exhausting when you're overthinking things all the time like that. So is very, very centered just around health, nothing else. You know, I work, I've got children, I'm very social. But yeah, health absolutely petrifies me.
14: She's now using exercise as a form of treatment and has started a walking group to try and get more women out and moving.
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14: Tennis, and there are now no British players left in the singles tournament at the US Open. Harriet Dart and Fran Jones both lost their second round matches. And in football, London City Lionesses get their Women's Super League campaign underway later. The side who train near Aylesford are taking on Manchester United this evening. That's the latest. Next updates at 10.
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12: Kent weather.
14: Feeling windy today with some blustery showers and highs of 23, turning dry and sunny over the weekend with highs up to 25.
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13: Today's morning motivational mix for all the winners and nominees at last night's Kent Charity Awards, being recognised for all the amazing work that they do. I'm going to do a roll call of all the winners.
11: Okay,
13: are you ready?
11: Yeah, go ahead.
13: Here we go. My Shining Star, Fusion Maidstone, Rising Sun, Kent Association of the Blind, Jordan Chan, Katie Dove from the Evie Dove Foundation, Lindsay Stuckle of Stone from North Kent Mind, the Caldecott Foundation, we've got Kenwood Trust, Waterside Parent Centre, Kent Event Centre, Community Cupboard and Imago all picking up awards last night. Congratulations.
11: Congratulations, guys. And a lot of you guys also friends of the show as well. So it was great to see you picking up those awards last night. Have an amazing day. And this morning motivational mix is dedicated to you.

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2: Today's Morning Motivational Mix for all the winners and nominees at last night's Kent Charity Awards. We know all the hard work that goes in behind the scenes, the amazing work that you guys do. So whether you won last night or were just nominated, fantastic achievement. Well done.
3: Well done, guys. That Morning Motivational Mix just for you. Right, coming up, there's a specific time of the day that we all need to be aware of. It is, are you ready?
2: Mm-hmm.
3: 2:48 p.m.
2: Can't think of any... think that happens at 2:48?
3: Even more so today, I would have thought as well. We'll tell you exactly why you need to be wary of that time after Coldplay. I know.

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1: Is it when we start thinking in sincerity about what we're going to have for dinner?
2: It's a good guess, but it's not right.
0: It's not right.
1: Is it when we're like, oh, no, I've got to go in the car because I've got to pick the kids up in 20 minutes?
0: Again, it's a fair guess, but no, not right, I'm afraid. Again, either. Naomi Gilder, it's KMFM Breakfast, Robert Naomi, 2:48 p.m. They say that over 20% of us get, like, that severe, I've hit a wall.
1: It's like the time of the afternoon slump.
0: It is the official time where the energy levels start to go. They're noticeably lower for you to go.
1: I mean, that makes sense for us. That's about the equivalent of 9 p.m. for us.
0: Well, exactly. This is different for us. We slump like 9:22.
1: It's coming. Can I ask a question?
0: Please.
1: Today at 2:48. Do we know what song Andy's going to be playing on the radio? Because we've got to make sure it's good.
0: 2:48. Hilariously, Alex Warren's Carry You Home, which would... Makes sense.
1: I literally can't write it.
0: I can't think of a better song, actually. good work, everybody. Good work. So today, 2:48, set an alarm. Set an alarm for 2:45. Go and get yourself a coffee.
1: Yeah.
0: That's what you need to do today.
1: Yeah, and if you've got a meeting at like 2 p.m. that's an hour, or 2:30 that's half an hour, and you start to lose momentum, just know that...
0: That's why. Bring it up.
1: It's not your fault.
0: Using it as an excuse, it's absolutely...
1: Actually,
0: cool.
1: Reschedule it. Because who's putting a meeting in at 2 p.m. on a Friday anyway? I mean, come on.
0: No, nobody should be doing that. Right, Stella Lefty, Becky Hill and Pharrell Williams on the way after Travel News for Kent next.
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9: Sandwich St Bart's Road is partially blocked. An accident. Two cars involved at Dover Road. It's backing up either side, we are being told. The same deal with the Sandwich Bypass, looking very slow this morning. Backing up to the Deal Road roundabout. Medway looking quite slow around the Rochester Bridge area. Sevenoaks, the High Street and Canterbury has been over the last couple of weeks looking like the slowest place to be. We've got some issues on Southern. There's a service suspended between Tunbridge and Redhill. It's some safety checks that are on going and delays of an hour and 45 minutes to passengers at Eurotunnel. We're on 01 227 786 106 is the jam line.
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5: 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On a

0: here with David Guetta. And remember, it's Friday, which means we're heading into the weekend.
1: So, something that we do on the show is try and give you a list of things that you could be doing this weekend if you need ideas or inspiration.
0: I mean, it also, just to kind of give you a little bit of a brief this weekend, is looking quite nice.
1: Yeah.
0: 25 degrees is a high. Doesn't look like there's any rain.
1: And I looked next weekend. So this might be the last good one, guys.
0: All right, you've got 30 seconds, Nooms. We need all of the things that you would suggest that our friends, our listeners, should be doing this weekend. You've only got 30 seconds. You can't go a second over that 30 seconds. Do you understand the rules?
1: 30 seconds.
0: 30 seconds.
1: Okay.
0: Go.
1: Dreamcoat stars singing greatest musical hits at Hazlitt Theatre in Maidstone. That's happening tonight. Faversham Hop Festival is back with live music, Kent Beer, family entertainment across the weekend. Tenterden Chapel Downs hosting its Magnum Festival. There's the Antiques and Vintage Fair at the Kent County Showground. There's the Mexican Celebration Weekend Cactus at the Castle at Lullingston Castle and Gardens. Edenbridge Motor Show on Sunday. Heroes Colour Run in Sittingbourne happening on Sunday too. There's the Raynham Horticulture Society show as well.
0: Can we just have a round of applause for, can we get the Mexican name of the show again, please?
1: Cactus at the Castle.
0: I mean, fair play for nailing that, like, first time as well.
1: I had loads more. For some reason in my head, I had it was 60 seconds.
0: Well, you can't give us any more, because them the rules!

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1: You love your pop anthems. Today, back from 10 o'clock, an hour of 90s and noughties, you're gonna dig. So it seems that Liam and Noel have put the feud behind them.
0: Probably because they looked at just how much money they made last year and they went, that was nice, should we do it again?
1: I was going to say the same, yeah. Is it? They looked at the bank account and gone, yeah, all right, I hate you, but I love this.
0: So, I don't hate this.
1: So they reckon another tour.
0: Wouldn't you be a bit cheesed if you... Because obviously there were so many issues with dynamic prices. If you forked out a fortune to go see them thinking, this might never happen again, I've got to go, I've got to make it work, and then it turns out it's like, oh, I could have actually just waited 2 years.
1: Yes, to all of that. To all of that. I mean, there's conversation about the Nebworth thing happening again, wasn't there?
0: I think that would
1: That'd be cool.
0: That would be cool.
1: I'd like to see Oasis do that, and I'd like to see Robbie go back and do that as well.
0: Yeah.
1: But yeah, some might say that they are...
0: But at the same time, look, if I knew that I could easily make millions of pounds...
1: Yeah, no, fair enough. I'd love anybody for that. I'd go on tour with Andy Walker for that. Love you, Andy. He's back from 11. Right, Chavo News coming up. We're playing Justin.
0: We were talking about Oasis to promote pop anthems. We've actually managed to make it a 2-for-1.
1: This is what we do.
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0: 9:45, the M25 anti-clockwise, heavy traffic at the Dartford Tunnel. Travel time currently about 10 minutes. Sandwich bypass northbound, the A256 is queuing at Ash Road roundabout. Congestion is back to Deal Road roundabout. In Sturry, the A28 Island Road, that's slow at Sturry Hill. It's busy in Tunbridge Wells as well on the A26 London Road, St John's Road, between Southborough and the centre of Tunbridge Wells. Eurotunnel, waiting time of up to an hour and 45 minutes for the passenger service at Folkestone. And on southern train services, they're suspended between Tunbridge and Redhill due to track safety checks at Nutfield. So check your journey before you set off. Any updates, call us hands-free. 01 227 786 106.
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1: Come on, you've only got a few more hours to go and then you'll be done for the weekend, hopefully. And tonight, the soundtrack must be Floor Filler Anthems for you, you know?
0: Yeah.
1: It's got to be. We'll see you for the best of breakfast on Sunday morning at 7 a.m.
0: And then we're back 6:30 on Monday. Andy on the way to soundtrack your work day from 11. Remember, he's got your tickets for the Hops Festival.
1: Yeah, he's got that. Now, the rain's starting to fall across some parts of Kent, so we know we've got to keep the level of enthusiasm for Friday up.
0: Yes.
1: How does Akon, Pink, The Killers and Steps sound?
0: Delightful. Yes, please.
1: Pop Anthems is next.
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1: Right, this morning we have some bad weather starting to move in across certain parts of Kent, so it's causing some slight spray on the motorways. The M25 anti-clock at the Dartford Tunnels, things are still queuing there. Sturry's Island Road and Sevenoaks to High Street, still looking a little bit chocker. Everything else kind of returning back to normal. We have got buses running instead of trains on Southern between Tunbridge and Redhill. Eurotunnel has still got a delay of nearly 2 hours to passengers right now, so definitely check before you travel. Roadworks including Teeson's Tunbridge Road, West Beer, Canterbury, the A28 Island Road and Binnenden's Tenterden Road could add some time to your journey this weekend. We're on 01 227 786 106.
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0: At 10 o'clock, here's Lucy Hudson.
13: The parents of a little girl from Medway say they're having to do homeschooling while her twin brother goes off to class because of a row over SEN funding. Four-year-old Lily Ward has additional needs and has been issued an education, health and care plan. St John's Infants in Chatham say her tuition would cost them almost £30,000 a year. The local authority has suggested a figure closer to £9,000. Lily's dad Glenn says it's been a tough time for the whole family.
14: It seems that there's a barrier put in the way for each and every stage. We requested an EHCP in January. That was denied because the local authority felt that she didn't meet them needs. So we had to go all the way to tribunal for that.
13: The council say they continue to work with families and schools to ensure children receive appropriate support. Two Reform UK officials have stepped down following allegations they breached political donation rules. The party has launched an investigation. Jobs are at risk at the UK's biggest paper mill in Sittingbourne. The owners of the Kemsley site have announced plans to shut down one of their machines and a warning of changes to the workforce. Now, a Kent mum's been telling us how exercise has helped her tackle symptoms of health anxiety after years of suffering panic attacks. Kirsty Lawton realised she had the condition when she started worrying about developing serious illnesses. She says it's had a big impact on her life.
15: My doctor's amazing and he's great with me because he knows how I suffer, but he doesn't want to put me on medication because for me it would mask it and then it just would get out of control. So it's finding ways of dealing with it and the best you can, really.
13: She was told to use sport as a distraction and has now started a walking group on Sheppey. And a temporary theatre set up in Dartford is preparing to host its final performance later. Shows have been taking place at Orchard West since the town's original theatre building was forced to close for a refurb. It's due to reopen in December. That's the latest. Next updates at 11.
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20: Kent weather.
13: It's feeling windy today with some blustery showers and highs of 23. Turning dry and sunny over the weekend though with highs up to 25.
3: 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Kent weather.
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8: Badgers Mount, Pole Hill is blocked because of an accident near Otford Lane. Sturry's A28 towards the city centre is sluggish. M25 clockwise queues for at least a mile due to an earlier traffic issue just before the Clackett Lane services. And the other way towards the Dartford Tunnels, queue time is 20 minutes.
7: 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Kent Traffic and Travel.
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9: A Medway dad is calling for a change to the SEN funding system as his four-year-old daughter is unable to start school. Lily Ward will have to watch as her twin brother begins his primary education. She has complex needs and there's a £20,000 gap in the money provided by the council for extra resources. Dad Glenn says more help is needed.
10: I don't think we're the only parents going through this, but I think there are many parents that don't manage to potentially ask the right questions, or they don't know where to go, essentially, to ask them questions, and therefore their child will go to school under-resourced.
9: Authority bosses have told us they've seen an increase in demand for SEN support and will continue to work with the family and school. Reform UK says two advisers have stepped down following allegations they breached political donation rules. It's claimed a US company funded three polls, which is illegal. Party chairman Lee Anderson gave an update ahead of their conference in Birmingham.
11: The two men involved, James Orr and Dan Jukes, they've stepped down from from their roles, they've stepped away, and like I say, it's only fair now we launch a full internal investigation.
9: There are calls to increase CCTV at several fly-tipping hotspots in Maidstone. Yelstead Lane in Boxley Downs and Burberry Lane in Leeds have been revealed as the worst-hit areas. Council bosses say they're continuing with robust action. Now, a mum from Sheppey, who suffers from health anxiety, has started a walking group to try and get more women out to exercising. The condition causes people to constantly fear they might have or develop a serious illness. Kirsty Lawton was diagnosed 5 years ago.
12: The more I've spoken about it, the more people have sort of said, well, oh, actually, I think I might have something similar, you know, with the worries and things. So actually, yeah. And I think it's so important to talk about, because it's a very lonely, scary place, and you do feel like you're going crazy sometimes.
9: She's hosting an event at Minster Beach next Saturday. And in football, London City Lionesses get their Women's Super League campaign underway later. The side who train near Aylesford are taking on Manchester United this evening. That's the latest. Next updates at 12.
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0: Kent weather.
9: It's feeling windy today with some blustery showers and highs of 23. Turning dry and sunny over the weekend though, with highs up to 25.
7: 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Kent weather.
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This is Just Dance.

0: Sam Fender and Olivia Dean's biggest hit to date. It's Rain Me In and it's KMFM. I want to send you for, should we call it one more fun festival before the end of summer? It's Hops and Harvest Festival. It's at Kentlife, September 12th and 13th. Essentially, it's 2 days packed out with music, food, drink, kids' entertainment. Did someone say foam party? And I could be giving you a one-day family ticket. Shall we say 2 songs time? Stay there.
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1: All right, let's do some Friday winning, shall we? The Kent Life Hops and Harvest Festival. 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Plus, I'll give you a £50 voucher, which will cover food and drink as well, because I am nice like that. 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

0: back in the day, songs used to fade. Like this one. It's so good. Eternal BB Winans at KMFM. It's Google's birthday today. 28 years we've been using it. And to think it was first called Back Rub. I don't know about you. I can't imagine saying to someone, oh, just back rub it. Instead of, oh, just Google it. Sounds rather inappropriate. Right, on the way, Jax Jones, M&EK, Where Did You Go? And Mrs. Kelsey's next.
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0: 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Carly Rae Jepsen recently went to watch the ABBA Voyage show and has recorded a song inspired by their disco sound. It's called Don't Leave Me on the Dance Floor, and I'm playing it for you next.
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0: First, let me get Chloe Russell on from Whitstable. Where is the Hops and Harvest Festival held next weekend, please? Is it A, Kent's Life, or B, Kent's Cricket Ground?
2: A, Kent Life.
0: Of course it is. Which day would you like to go next weekend, Saturday or Sunday?
2: Saturday.
0: You are going to have so much fun. How many kids have you got?
2: I've got one.
0: Kids entertainment galore, fairground rides, bouncy castles, foam party disco for... What's your little one called?
2: Ren.
0: You're going to have so much fun. You and Ren and your other half as well?
2: Yeah.
0: I'm sending you to Kent Life Hops and Harvest Festival. Enjoy. Yay. Enjoy the live music, the tasty food, the drink, and I will give you a £50 voucher to cover food and drink as well, okay?
2: Thank you so much.
0: You are welcome. Have an amazing weekend.
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0: the brilliant High Hopes at KMFM, which I'll play for the team at Orchard West Theatre in Dartford. Tonight is their last show at their makeshift theatre. I think they've been there for like 3 years before finally going home and reopening the doors at the Orchard Theatre on December 12th. The final show tonight, by the way, is with funny man Al Murray. No doubt that will be brilliant. Enjoy it if you're going. Right, tune set to play then after 12 o'clock from Bruno Mars, Pink, and because it is Friday, this is going to sound even better. Daniel Bedingfield and Gotta Get Through This in Full next.
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0: The Bluebell Hill Link Road is currently slow due to an incident. That's between the Lord Leeds roundabout and the M2 at Junction 3. Dover's A2 in both directions is queuing due to a fallen tree near the Whitfield roundabout, and queues for the M25 anti-clockwise towards the Dartford tunnels are half an hour.
1: 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Kent Traffic and Travel.
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0: At 12 o'clock, Lucy Hudson.
11: The parents of twins from Medway have told us it's heartbreaking to see one of them start school for the first time while the other has to stay at home because of a row over SEN funding. Four-year-old Lily Ward has been offered a place at St John's Infants in Chatham, but there's a £20,000 gap in the money they've been provided. Dad Glenn says it's been hard for the family and the school.
12: The funding's missing. I think most councils feel this. We've spoken to other local schools and it's clear that they're oversubscribed. The specialist schools are being asked to take on more pupils than what they would prefer to take on.
11: Bosses say they'll continue to work with the school and the family. Nigel Farage insists Reform UK has broken no laws after two of his advisers were accused of breaching donation rules. They've both stepped down following an undercover investigation. Pollster Luke Turrell says it puts Reform on the back foot as their annual conference gets underway.
13: This latest set of developments risks reinforcing the doubts that we hear when we speak to some voters who might be tempted by parts of Reform's agenda, but just say, oh, is everything above board?
11: A drug dealer from Tunbridge has been jailed after trying to hide cocaine in a sock. The 36-year-old threw it from his car window when police pulled him over in March. He's been locked up for 1 year and 9 months. A Sheppey woman's been telling us how health anxiety has impacted her life and made her worry about developing a serious illness. Kirsty Lawton started suffering from panic attacks 5 years ago. She's now hoping to raise awareness.
14: It's a very lonely, scary place, and you do feel like you're going crazy sometimes, you know, and you're like, so to hear that, not that you wish it on anybody else, obviously, but to hear that people sort of like have similarities to it, it's good to talk about it.
11: She's using exercise as a form of therapy and has set up a walking group for women. And tributes are being paid to actor Richard O'Sullivan, who's died at the age of 82. He was best known for roles in the 70s sitcoms Man About the House and Robin's Nest. That's the latest. Next updates at 1.
2: 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Kent weather.
11: Feeling windy today with some blustery showers and highs of 23. Turning dry and sunny over the weekend with highs up to 25.
0: Sorry, Lucy, did you... That was me going, in the background. I won't bore you listening, but there was something I had to remove from the database, so something didn't play, which is why you heard me go,
11: little sound effect.
0: Yeah, sound effects on a Friday.
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0: Okay, let's get into 12 o'clock, shall we? At least you know this show's live. Sam Smith, Normani, Dancing with a Stranger soon. First, this from Bruno Mars.
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Doesn't it feel nice when we get to Fridays? That Friday feeling. If you could bottle that up and release it on a Monday. Oh, can you imagine? Right, Daniel Bedingfield. Gotta get through this. KMFM.

is DNCE, Cake by the Ocean, and this is KMFM. Make sure you make the most of the warm weather this coming weekend. Highs in the early 20s, because already there are subtle changes. I don't know if you've seen these already. Subtle changes out there already that are trying to

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Playing it for Leonard in Gravesend, listening to KMFM right now. Dua Lipa, New Rules on really soon. A floor filler anthem as well. And Let's Get Shaboozy on. Still a great tune, a bar song. My

0: You know it's Friday when Floor for the Anthem, You're a Superstar. That is Love Inc. at KMFM. And this is Andy Walker. There's still quite a lot going on this weekend. You think for the first weekend of a September reset and after a very busy six weeks of the summer break, still quite a bit to do. The Faversham Hot Festival is always huge. That's back this weekend. Heroes Colour Run on Sunday at Milton Creek Country Park for Wisdom Hospice. And it's weekend two of Camp Wildfire in Sevenoaks. This is a summer camp for adults only. Adults get to be kids for the weekend. Sounds incredible. Enjoy it if you're going. And Somba playing soon. And before you know it, it's Becky Hill.
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know what happens on a Friday on the radio? Because we are in weekend mode, I like to know what your weekend plans are. 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Or maybe after a very busy 6 weeks of the summer break, your plan is to do absolutely nothing. 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
1: David Guetta and Akon at KMFM. Happy Friday. What are your weekend plans then? Kaz has just WhatsApped me. She's going to the Faversham Hot Festival this weekend. Really looking forward to seeing live band Marylebone Jelly. They are such a tight band. They are very good. Enjoy it if that's where you're going this weekend as well, or perhaps doing something else. Maybe you are having a chilled weekend. 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
1: Canterbury's A28 Island Road towards the city in particular, queuing at the junction with Church Lane due to a set of roadworks. There's more roadworks in Dymchurch and on the High Street near the junction for Sycamore Gardens. And the queue for the M25 anti-clockwise at the Dartford Tunnels is half an hour.
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1: At 1 o'clock, Nicola Everett.
17: Tributes have been paid to former Kent MP Anne Widdecombe at the start of Reform's annual conference. The 78-year-old, who used to represent Maidstone, was found dead at her home in Devon in July. She served as a Conservative before joining Reform. Party leader Nigel Farage has been speaking in Birmingham.
18: She said things not to court short-term popularity. She said things that she believed truly and deeply in our heart.
17: Elsewhere this lunchtime, a baked goods company in Kent has been fined more than £300,000 after a worker was injured. They suffered multiple fractures after getting their arm entangled in a sausage roll conveyor line at a factory in Sheerness. David Wood Baking Limited was found to have breached health and safety rules. Two trapped workers have been rescued from a tunnel in Nepal 9 days after the devastating flash floods there. Rescuers think there may be more workers in the area. KMFM's been told how a row over funding has split up twins from Medway, with one able to start school while the other's been forced to stay at home. Four-year-old Lily Ward has complex needs, and despite being offered a school place, council funding won't cover the cost of her tuition. Her dad Glenn says it's a difficult time.
0: Lilybug's no experiment. She needs all of the resources in place from the day she starts, and that's every child, regardless of need in Medway. That's how this should be.
17: The council say they'll continue to work with the family, and work started on a slimmed down version of Operation Brock on the M20. It'll see the start of the Contraflow moved away from Junction 8 for Leeds Castle in a bid to ease pressure on nearby villages.
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17: Football, and the Gillingham bosses praise the team behind the scenes at Priestfield for their summer recruitment. After releasing 16 players at the end of last season and selling another three, they've brought in 15. Gareth Ainsworth says it's been an incredibly busy time.
19: It's my biggest window ever, yeah, without a doubt. I can't think of any season where I've gone through this rebuild like I have done here, and I'm really pleased with what's happened, you know, and 15, yeah, it's a massive window for any football club.
17: The Gills travel to newly promoted Rochdale in League 2 this weekend. That's the latest. Next updates at 2.
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3: Kent weather.
17: Windy this afternoon with a chance of some blustery showers and highs of 23. Should be turning dry and bright over the weekend with highs of 25.
2: 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Kent weather.
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1: 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Right, BB Rexha after Harry.
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Paula says this weekend she's going back to being a taxi for her kids, which is quite a difference after going to Reading Festival with them last weekend. I hope that was amazing. Also, were you the driver to Reading Festival as well, though, Paula? Sugar Babes, Round Round, and Lewis Capaldi to come. Happy Friday. KMFM.

Teacher Spy? Teacher? Thank you for sharing that, Jacqueline. And here's my WhatsApp number. You can do the same as Jacqueline. Be part of the show. I'd love to see your WhatsApp message in front of me in the next couple of minutes. 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

It's a Taylor Swift anthem, and it's KMFM. This is Andy Walker. Have you seen Declan Donnelly's making news? I don't know if you follow his and Ant's podcast. It's very good. Anyway, Dec recently left a Marks & Spencer's services on his way home from a little break in Cornwall with his family and admits he forgot to pay for his sandwich. So he's come clean, and he said he had to phone his office on the way home, and his team had to come clean with the services, phone them. M&S said, well, there's nothing that can be done now, but if you'd like to make a donation to our charity, Mind, which Dec did on the way home. Which is a really nice thing to come clean about, isn't it? Can you imagine if he didn't, and then someone tipped off someone like the Sun newspaper, and then they got hold of that footage of Dec walking out of an M&S services with the sandwich, having not paid. You can imagine there would be some sort of pun headline. But all is fine now.

Norfolk anthems like this tonight and Saturday night with Rob Wills from 7 o'clock. MC Saar, Real McCoy, that's another night at KMFM, which I'll play for Josie. Good luck on your new adventure from the Maidstone team. That WhatsApp's just coming from Sean and everyone in the office. I did ask, can I say where Josie's going? And the response was, probably not for legal reasons, lol. Now I really want to know. Can you not just tell me, but I won't tell? I won't say on the radio. Is that possible? I really want to know now. Hey, look, here is my WhatsApp number, just like Sean and the team have done, by getting in touch this afternoon if you want to share your weekend plans with me, maybe doing something for the first time or celebrating. Is it a birthday in the office today? Let me know. 01227 786 106. That is my WhatsApp number. Miles Smith to come and some very big Beyonce gossip.

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1: Olivia Rodrigo at KMFM, and happy birthday, Beyonce. Surely she will join Jay-Z on stage tonight at Tottenham Stadium to perform this with him. I mean, she could just sit

0: song that made Ray famous with Jax Jones. It's You Don't Know Me.
1: You don't know me.
0: And it's on KMFM. This is Andy Walker. Happy Friday. Right, 2 p.m. slump, minutes away. So let me banish that with the 2 o'clock reunion. Next, you'll hear a 20-minute reunion of songs. And let me just say now, because it is Friday, we have really, really gone to town for you.

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9: M25 anti-clockwise is queues of up to 30 minutes towards the Dartford tunnels. Roadworks will cause queues in Tunbridge, Hadlow Road, both directions at the Ridgeway, and in Canterbury, allow extra time on the A28 Island Road as a set of roadworks at Church Lane.
0: 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Kent Traffic and Travel.
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11: Reform's annual conference has started today with tributes to former Kent MP Anne Widdecombe. The 78-year-old was found dead at her home in Devon in July. She represented Maidstone as a Conservative before joining Reform. Party leader Nigel Farage has been speaking in Birmingham.
12: What I learned over the years, what a trusted, loyal colleague she was, what fun she was to go out after work and have a drink with. And even when you had your disagreements with Anne, every conversation always ended on a good note.
11: Meantime, as the conference gets underway, there are allegations about funding rule breaches. Two of Nigel Farage's aides have stepped down, but the party's insisting it's broken no laws. A Dover man who was convicted of assaulting his mum and ex-girlfriend is wanted on recall to prison for a second time. We're being urged to call 999 if we see Jordan Lamoon. The 25-year-old from Whitfield was jailed in September 2024. A candlelit vigil's taking place in Maidstone later to show support for those affected by flash floods in Nepal. More than 1,000 people have died in the disaster and many more are still missing. Crowds will gather at Jubilee Square from 6:30 this evening to honour victims and survivors. You're soon going to have to pay to use a car park in Ashford during the evening when it was previously free. Council bosses are imposing a £1 flat rate overnight charge for Elwick Place. It'll be in force from 4pm until 8am starting in November. And in football, the Gillingham manager's told us he's pleased with their summer recruitment. 15 players players have been brought into Priestfield after 16 were released at the end of last season. Gareth Ainsworth says it's been a productive summer, which will come in handy.
13: This club has struggled with injuries over the years. Hopefully we can not have as many, but I've got a big squad to choose from, yeah, especially with some of these young boys doing so well. But really happy where I am, and let's see how it goes.
11: They travel to newly promoted Rochdale this weekend. That's the latest. Next update's at 3.
10: 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Kent weather.
11: Pretty blustery with a chance of some showers this afternoon and highs of 23. Should be turning dry and pretty bright over the weekend with highs of 25.
10: 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Kent weather.
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9: This is the time of the afternoon when, and if you can, you can have a little dance around the office to a 20-minute reunion of songs. And today's, because it's Friday, are exceptional.

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D-Light at KMFM. This is your mid-afternoon uplift to banish that 2 p.m. slump feeling at work with a brilliant 20-minute reunion of songs. And let's face it, because it's Friday, you're coasting through the day anyway, aren't you? You can tell me. I won't tell anyone. Just waiting for home time. Maybe checking the occasional email. Right, this is a tune. And wait until you hear what I'm playing for you next. It's KMFM's 2 o'clock reunion.

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2: And that is what you call a Friday 2 o'clock reunion, a 20 minutes reunion of songs at KMFM. So good. Another on Monday, right now though, Friday afternoon. So I'm going to keep the music very upbeat, brilliant as well. Milky next, and Shania Twain. You know the song that name checks Brad Pitt?

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I hope your kids have had a nice first week or half a week back at school, and their new shoes are still looking as new as when they came out of the box. I remember my mum telling me not to play football in my new school shoes. What did I do? What did she say when she saw that they were scuffed? I mean, I forget, but we did used to play football with a tennis ball on a concrete playground. I don't know why. So that probably didn't help. Harry Styles, here's American Girls, KMFM.

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Happy Friday. This is Andy Walker, and thank you for making KMFM preset one on your car. Are we preset one? We are preset one, aren't we? Preset 1, 2, 3, 4, 5, 6, 7. And at home, Alexa, play KMFM. Right, take us with you this weekend as well. Whatever kind of plans you've got, I promise you, the playlist, it's as good across the weekend as it's sounding right now with Dua Lipa and Taylor Swift. I knew it, I knew you. Moments away.

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0: 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This is Andy Walker. Okay, I can sit back and let Robert Newmy do this next bit for me after what they said this morning. Okay, and it is around that time. So, this is KMFM. Over to Robert Newmy.
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1: 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Hilariously, Alex Warren's Carry You Home. 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
1: I can't think of a better song, actually. Wow.

KMFM. Happy Friday. This is Andrew Walker and a shorter school run week this week. Some schools have only been back for 2 days. So weekend mode is coming again and songs perfect for that Friday afternoon feeling. Midnight Sun from Zara Larsson, George Ezra, Paradise, and I'll also play you this. So good. Mooney, Dove. Hear all those three songs next.

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9: Tunbridge Wells, Pembrey Road, between the centre of town on the A21 at Pembrey. It's very slow. Canterbury's Wincheap, similar thing happening towards the city centre. And the M25Q anti-clockwise towards the Dartford Tunnels is just under an hour.
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9: At 3 o'clock, Nicola Everett.
10: A vigil's been held for a dad of three who died in a stabbing in Ramsgate. Ashley Jones was attacked on Harbour Street in the early hours of the morning last month and passed away in hospital. Councillor Roshan Ara is the town's mayor and knew him.
11: Ashley was very kind and caring, very friendly person, and his death shocked the whole community here. But I think I just want people to know that as a community in Ramsgate, we stand together.
10: A 21-year-old man's been charged with murder. Nigel Farage has paid tribute to former Kent MP Anne Widdecombe at the start of the Reform Party conference.
12: She was somebody who was loved by millions, but respected by many millions more. Many people who wouldn't agree with her, but respected her for what she was, her place in national life.
10: The 78-year-old who represented Maidstone was found dead at her home in Devon in July. She joined Reform after previously being a member of the Conservatives. Four people have been arrested and more than 10,000 suspected illegal items have been seized from shops in Canterbury. Police and Trading Standards targeted seven vape and phone repair stores in the city after getting a tip-off they were involved in selling counterfeit and non-compliant goods. The group, who are Pakistani and Indian nationals, have been bailed while investigations continue. Katie Perry says the months following her breakup from Kent's Orlando Bloom were probably her hardest time. They split last year after 9 years together. The singer's now dating ex-Canadian Prime Minister Justin Trudeau. And in football, it's a trip to newly promoted Rochdale for Gillingham this weekend. The visitors to the Spotland Stadium are still looking for their first win of the season. Manager Gareth Ainsworth says they can't underestimate tomorrow's opposition, though.
13: The National League to League Two, I don't think there's a massive jump, and I think you can see that with the teams that have come up in recent years that have really handled it well. We've got to be aware of what Rochdale. I don't want anyone thinking this is a team that's been in the non-leagues for a few years.
10: It follows a draw for the Gills at Chesterfield on Tuesday night. That's the latest. Next updates at 4.
7: 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Kent's weather.
10: It's been cloudy, but the winds should be easing overnight with lows dropping to 12, then turning dry and quite bright over the weekend with highs of 25.
7: 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Kent's weather.
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David Guetta, John Newman, and it's KMFM. I'm about to play you Rita Ora. Big rumours that she will star in a forthcoming Marvel movie, which, of course, they are just juggernauts of films. Just my one thing with them, they're so long, aren't they? Can they just be like 2 hours instead of five? Other than that, please to buy a ticket and go to the cinema. Tell me,

was a song made for a Friday, it's this. It's Mooney and Dove at KMFM, which I'll play for Kaz, who's packing for a holiday to Cyprus. Very nice. I've just checked the weather over there. It's like the heatwave temperatures we had here a few weeks ago. Very jealous.

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KMFM playing Ray. She's in Massachusetts this weekend supporting Bruno Mars on tour in a place called Foxborough, which only has a population of 18,000. So that basically means everyone in Foxborough will be watching her and Bruno Mars tonight and Saturday. Here's Olivia Rodrigo. This is Drop Dead.

best sing-along tunes ever from Shania Twain at KMFM. It's Beyonce's birthday today. She's in the UK with Jay-Z because he has two shows this weekend at Tottenham Stadium. The first one is tonight. Now, last time he performed this show was in New York. Beyonce joined him on stage, as did Rihanna. And guess who else is in the country? Rihanna. Something tells me it is going to be a show full of surprises. Right, Somba, My Body Isn't Ready is his new song. That's moments away. And Shape of You from Ed Sheeran next.

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It's KMFM with Andy Walker. It is 10 to 4 right now. If you haven't quite finished for the weekend, but you are so desperate to put your out of office email on, I will get this on for you.

It's Little Bit of Love from Tom Grennan at KMFM. If your work have called you in for an early shift on Saturday morning, I will talk to you from 7. We'll start the weekend together. And Ben Pearce is on the way next at 4 o'clock, starting his show with the song that could be the brand new Kent Top 40 number one on Sunday afternoon.

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9: In Bexley Heath, Watling Street in both directions is blocked because of an accident. Sevenoaks, the A25 Seal Road at St John's Hill, the High Street in both directions. Both of those sections of road slow, allow extra time. Same on the A2 Rochester Bridge, mainly in the left lane heading across to Strood. And trains not running at the moment. They're at a stand between Faversham and Shepherd's Well due to a fallen tree on the line.
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9: At 4 o'clock, Nicola Everett.
11: People have gathered in Ramsgate for a vigil to remember a dad of three who died following a stabbing. Ashley Jones was attacked near the harbour in the early hours of last month. Councillor Roshan Ara knew him and is the town's mayor.
12: I just want people to know that as a community in Ramsgate, we stand together. You know, we all believe that we are here for each other. Over the years, we managed to bring the community interfaith group together.
11: A 21-year-old man has been charged with murder. Tributes have been paid to former Kent MP Anne Widdecombe at the start of the Reform Party conference. The 78-year-old who represented Maidstone was found dead at her home in Devon in July. She'd been a Conservative before joining Reform. Party leader Nigel Farage has been speaking in Birmingham.
13: She was, in my opinion, the best-known female politician in Britain since Margaret Thatcher. No doubt.
11: It's feared an XL bully-type dog that's on the loose in a Kent village could cause a crash. The animal was first spotted in Chatham near Canterbury at the end of August and now appears very underweight. Council bosses say it shouldn't be approached, but they want to hear of any sightings. And developers are going to help fund a rewilding project near Tenterden by buying biodiversity units to offset the impact of new construction. Haffenden Farm is creating a 170-acre habitat bank at their site between Bindon and St Michael's. Housing companies are putting thousands thousands of pounds towards the project.
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11: Football and Gillingham will be hoping for their first 3 points of the season this weekend. They're travelling to take on newly promoted Rochdale, but manager Gareth Ainsworth says they shouldn't underestimate the opposition.
15: I'm saying the boys, that's a tough place to go, so, but I want to win. I do want to win. I know I'm four without a win, and you need to win in this game, so got to start winning, that's it.
11: The Jewels' last three games in League Two have ended in a draw. That's the latest. Next update's at 4:30.
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14: Kent weather.
11: Staying cloudy, but those winds should start to ease overnight. Lows dropping to 12, then turning dry and sunny across Kent over the weekend with highs of up to 25.
10: 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Kent weather.
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9: 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We're heading into the weekend together. Hi, it's Ben here playing Kent's biggest hits to get you home. A pop anthem coming up from Girls Aloud. And let's kick things off with Stella Lefty.
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you're a big fan of your 90s and noughties pop hits. We have your pop anthems playlist on daily, all about nostalgia from 10 a.m. Hi, it's Ben here, getting you home at almost 10 past four in the evening. And today was that day. If you have kids, you'll know the feeling of this day, for me, very well. Our youngest, our baby, Albie, had his first morning at nursery. Oh, the worry, the anxiety. Will they all like him? He's gorgeous, of course they will do. But also the first time in about 2 years that we've had no kids to look after for a few hours. But my wife Charlotte, she couldn't sit still. So I took her out for a coffee. I was like, come on, let's go down. There's a Starbucks in the Sainsbury's in Folkestone. She should go quickly for a Starbucks. And by the looks of it, all the other mums who are finally kid-free after the summer had the same idea as us. It was packed. We couldn't sit down, so we ended up getting a takeaway and then mooching around Sainsbury's for most of the morning before heading back to the nursery to pick him up early. You know, it was like, yeah, thank goodness the kids are back at school. We literally couldn't wait to pick ours up this morning. Ollie Murs playing after Tate McRae.

0: Harry Styles, as it was on Across Kent at KMFM. And I'm so happy to see this coming back for a second season. Saturday Night Live UK. I think we were all shocked at how good it is, because normally when we try to recreate American comedy shows, we don't do a great job of it. However, SNL, brilliant, isn't it? And they've announced that C-Mac will be the first musical guest on the 12th of September. And American actor Jeff Goldblum as well, which is a massive coup. And are you getting a bigger star to host any other episode in this season? Jeff Goldblum's huge, isn't he? Cannot wait to watch that. 12th of September, it's back on Sky. Right, Cat's Eye playing another Talk to You, giving you Friday vibes after Travel next.
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6: Traffic and travel.
8: Maidstone and the A229 Fairmeadow both ways queuing at Earl Street due to a traffic lights failure. Northbound, you've got delays back to Bishop's Way. Surrounding routes like the A20 London Road, Knight Rider Street and Wat Tyler Way also looking slow. Bexley Heath and Watling Street in both directions partially blocked. There's an accident between Stirling Road and Park Grove, and Bluebell Hill looking busy as you head up towards the Lord Lees roundabout.
5: 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Kent Traffic and Travel.
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0: and Gabriella, the tune that might have introduced you to Cat's Eye. At the moment, they are storming up the Kent Top 40 chart. And number four last week with this, their latest song. It's called Animal. Keeps going up the chart by 3 places 1 week, 2 places the next. So if they follow that pattern, Cat's Eye will be the number one song in Kent Sunday evening just before 7 o'clock. Will it knock Shakira and Burna Boy's Die Die off that top spot? Find out with Jack Burke between 4 and 7 on Sunday. Right, Anne-Marie playing. First of all, let's get the latest at 4.30. Here's Nicola Everett.
1: Dozens of people have gathered in Ramsgate to remember a man who died following a stabbing. 52-year-old Ashley Jones was attacked near the town's harbour last month. A 21-year-old's been charged with murder. Nigel Farage insists reform has broken no laws after 2 senior officials stepped down over claims of wrongdoing around foreign donations. The party leader claims they're the victims of entrapment. A drug dealer from Tunbridge who tried to hide cocaine in a sock has been jailed for 21 months. The 36-year-old threw it out of a car window when police pulled his car over at the Ridgeway in March. Work has started on a slimmed-down version of Operation Brock on the M20. It'll see the start of the contraflow moved away from Junction 8 for Leeds Castle in a bid to ease pressure on nearby villages. And Beyoncé's released a 20th anniversary edition of her 2006 album to coincide with her 45th birthday. It's got a Latin twist and features a previously unheard track. That's the latest. Next updates at 5.
2: 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I will always

0: Feeling Friday with tunes like this on the radio, Outkast and Hey Ya. Hi, it's Ben here, joining you on the journey home. And the final one of the week is going to feel great, isn't it, once you're in that car? If you are heading out at 5 o'clock, stay with me. Some absolute anthems to play you in the 5 o'clock whistle. And do you know what? I'm looking forward to this weekend because it's one of those rare Sundays where I get to watch the football, and just before that, it's the Formula One, and timing works perfectly for me. Talking about the F1, I had to blink twice earlier when I was scrolling through Instagram, and all of a sudden, there in front of me, on an actual Formula One track, Lightning McQueen from Cars fame, like the 7-time Piston Cup champion. Yeah, he's going to be making an appearance all weekend long at the Italian Grand Prix. I tell you what, looks good in Monza, does Lightning McQueen. Don't worry, it's not like another racer. There's not going to be someone else challenging Max Verstappen and Lewis Hamilton for the win. No, it's all to celebrate 20 years since the first Cars film was released. It's a collab between Formula One and Disney. But what they have done is they've made up the safety car to look a bit like Lightning McQueen as well, so... Now, if something goes wrong for one of the drivers and they have to back up behind the safety car, they're literally going to be backing up behind Lightning McQueen, which is so cool. Liam Lawson, who's one of the drivers, a big Cars fan, was spotted taking selfies of him with, with Lightning McQueen and holding a replica as well of the Piston Cup. I just wondered, is his best friend Mater going to be there in the crowd cheering him on if Lightning McQueen is taken to the track? I'm going to say it now, and you'll agree with me. Like Donkey is to Shrek, Mater is the best thing about Cars. It really is. Right, stay there. Gaga, Beyonce, Alex Warren to play you as well after Travel Next.
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5: The sun's setting. 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
0: Traffic and travel.
3: Bexley Heath and Watling Street eastbound partially blocked. An accident between Airth Road and Pinnacle Hill. Maidstone and Fair Meadow queuing at the moment both ways at Earl Street due to a traffic light failure. Northbound, you've got delays back to Bishop Way. Surrounding routes like London Road, Knight Rider Street and Wat Tyler Way also looking congested. And Tunbridge Wells, Pembury Road. It's taking about 15 minutes to get from the town centre through to the A21 at Pembury.
2: 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Kent Traffic and Travel.
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A massive happy birthday or happy Beyonce day to everyone else. It's her birthday today. Queen Bee turns 45, apparently back in September 2006. Just as it was about to be her 25th birthday, she spent 2 weeks in a studio making the B-Day album, and today she has re-released it with loads of brand new Beyonce tunes. I cannot wait to listen back to that later. Right now, let's play you the song of the summer. According to Spotify, it's the most streamed one, and it's from Ariana Grande at KMFM. Hate That I Made You Love Me.

0: Rob is kicking off the first weekend of September with tunes like this. Kygo's Higher Love at KMFM on Floor Filler Anthems tonight. He also has some massive pop anthems to play you from the 90s as well. Give you a hint of some of those in the 5 o'clock whistle tonight. Honestly, this is Giving Friday. Stay there as you leave the office across Kent. You're going to be turning up some massive tunes after news and travel next.
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5: Hythwaite towards the M2 this evening. Delays because of an accident by the Hempstead Valley roundabout. Maidstone and the A229 Fairmeadow. Both ways, you've got queues at Earl Street due to a traffic light failure. It's having a knock-on impact northbound back to Bishop's Way. And then surrounding routes like London Road, Knight Rider Street and Wat Tyler Way also looking congested. Bexley Heath and Watling Street eastbound is partially blocked because of an accident between Airth Road and Pinnacle Hill. Bluebell Hill going northbound towards the Lord Lees roundabout is slow, particularly in that first lane. And Tunbridge Wells, Pembury Road, you've got 15 minutes worth of delays between the town centre and the A21.
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5: At 5 o'clock, here's Nicola Everett.
6: A man who died following a stabbing in Ramsgate has been remembered today as kind, caring and friendly. 52-year-old Ashley Jones died in hospital after being attacked near the town's harbour last month. Dozens of people have gathered at a vigil organised by the mayor. Carl Whitewood is from the local Salvation Army.
7: As we've seen today, there has been such a big support to come and say goodbye to Ashley and recognise just how awful his death was.
6: A 21-year-old man's been charged with murder. An investigation's underway after a number of dead puppies were found in a field near Maidstone. The remains were discovered in shallow burial sites close to the community store and post office on Pilgrim's Way in Detling. Police have described it as deeply upsetting and are working with the RSPCA. The Reform UK leaders paid tribute to former Kent MP Anne Widdecombe at the start of their party conference. The 78-year-old who represented Maidstone was found dead at her home in Devon in July. Nigel Farage spoke in Birmingham earlier.
8: It is still difficult to get into our heads the sheer brutality of the way that she died. It is still the most tremendous shock.
6: Meantime, Reform's denied breaking party funding rules following an allegation that top officials arranged for a US company to fund three polls. A man who dumped potentially dangerous waste near a farm in Kent has been prosecuted. The 45-year-old left commercial rubbish on Redmond's Lane in Shoreham before fly-tipping on Bats Road in Cobham. He's been ordered to pay £1,500 in compensation. And it's another long trip for Gillingham in League Two this weekend. They're travelling north to take on Rochdale following a draw at Chesterfield on Tuesday night. His manager, Gareth A.
9: We understand that our preparation has to be slightly different from other teams. Boys who sign here and all that. Yeah, it's tough, but I understand the fans do it as well.
6: That's the latest. Next update's at 5:30.
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3: Kent weather.
6: Staying cloudy, but those winds easing overnight with lows dropping to 12. It should be turning dry and sunny across Kent over the weekend with highs of 25.
2: 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Kent weather.
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5: After that bit of rain we had earlier, I was worried about the weather this weekend. But by the looks of it, we're hanging on to summer with highs of 25. Sounds good, doesn't it? So, shall we get you into it? Let's get you in the car and home. With the 5 o'clock whistle playlist, Black Box, Ride On Time, a massive Armin van Helden tune, Cigala to play you as well. But we're kicking things off across Kent with Rosala and Everybody's Free. Yeah.

0: box and right on time. This is Kent's KMFM. Hiya, it's Ben here joining you on your journey home. Thank you for having me on. It's gone 5:15 and I saw this online earlier. 52% of people in the UK have admitted that they use AI to look better at their job. 35% have said that they would struggle to perform parts of their job role without AI. That's crazy to me. But I think it's normal, isn't it now? And I think everyone's just starting to use AI as part of their everyday. It's just so natural. For example, I'll hold my hands up. I'd absolutely admit it now. I tend to use AI to help me write emails. I like a second opinion, you know. And my wife hates me, like, budgering her, like, going, come on, what do you think of this? Do you think this looks good? Do you think I've said that right? What do you think about that there? And I find that AI just gives me better suggestions. Yeah. Yeah, I think AI gives me better suggestions than my wife. I've just said that, and I'm going to own it. It's just normal for all of us to use it, isn't it? I feel like we need to do right now an AI amnesty. So, come on, I'll keep you anonymous. Send me a WhatsApp, 01-227-786-106. It's worth saving us in your phone, by the way, under KMFM, so you can just message us easy. 01-227-786-106. Own up. At work today, have you used AI? And did your boss not know about it? So I won't say your name. Guarantee this is more common than everyone thinks. Calvin Harris coming up, Taylor Swift as well, and I'll get the latest on the roads next.
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0: 34% of children aged 3 to 12 want to go back to the age of the dinosaur.
1: Just the idea of seeing it would be amazing, right? 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But I'd like to see it in the same way that they did in Jurassic Park. I'd like to go and leave.
0: Yeah, well, actually, if you've watched the Jurassic Park...
1: It does not end like that.
0: They struggle with that.
1: Oh, sure, no.
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5: The M25 into Kent via the QE2 bridge. All lanes have just reopened following an earlier breakdown, so expect delays there. Maidstone and Fair Meadow both ways slower. Earl Street, an earlier traffic light failure. The reason, northbound back to Bishop's Way still showing as slow, and surrounding routes like the A20, Knight Rider Street and Wat Tyler Way busier than normal. Canterbury and London Road in both directions. We've got an accident near Prince's Way, plus there's one on Hempstead Valley roundabout as well, Hothway in Gillingham. If you're heading towards the M2, that will impact you this evening. And Bexley Heath, Watling Street, eastbound, fully blocked because of an accident between Eorth Road and Pinnacle Hill.
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0: are Fridaying at KMFM with Calvin Harris and Feel So Close. Hi, it's Ben here, getting you home. Thank you for having me on. 35% of people have said that they have struggled to perform parts of their job without AI. I've had a message in here and this pretty much sums it up, Nicola. I've got to admit, Ben, I use AI every day at work. I've actually started treating it like it's one of my colleagues.
1: Oh, that's a bit sad.
0: It is a little bit, isn't it? But I do sort of get it. Everyone's using it for the little job here and here. But one thing that we can't use AI for is the latest news in Kent. So should we get it at 5:30? Here's Nicola Everett.
2: Dozens of people have gathered for a vigil in Ramsgate to remember a man who died following a stabbing. Ashley Jones was attacked near the town's harbour last month. A 21-year-old man's been charged with murder. Reform UK's conference is underway in Birmingham, but there are allegations it breached funding rules. Nigel Farage insists the party hasn't broken any laws. His keynote speech was delayed a while ago by a security concern. A candlelit vigil's taking place in Maidstone tonight to show support for those affected by flash floods in Nepal. More than 1,000 people have died in the disaster and many more are still missing. It's feared an XL bully-type dog that's on the loose in a Kent village could cause a crash. The animal was first spotted in Chatham near Canterbury at the end of August and now appears to be very underweight. And Katy Perry says the months following her breakup from Kent's Orlando Bloom were probably her hardest time. They split last year after 9 years together. That's the latest. Next update's at 6.
0: Right, let's get you winning £500 in my game at 5. In time, you've just got to get your name on the callback list to play and win. All the details after Zara Larsson and Shakira.
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2: It's your final chance of the week to attempt to play and win £500 in my game, Five in Time. You've just got to be quick and correct to win the cash. And when I say this game is easy, I'm not making it up. The first question yesterday was, how many wheels does a tricycle have? Come on. So this game's played in beginner mode, so you've got a great chance of winning 500 quid. All you've got to do to play and win is get your name on the callback screen, which is now clear. It's a Friday, a lot of busy people. You're there, you're hearing me. 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
1: Traffic and travel.
2: Hathaway, if you're travelling towards the M2, by the looks of things, it's partially blocked as you approach the Hempstead Valley roundabout. It's also causing queues on every single exit and entrance around that roundabout right now. Maidstone and Fair Meadow, both ways, you've got queues at L Street following an earlier traffic light failure. Northbound delays are back to Bishop's Way and surrounding routes like the A20, Knight Rider Street and Wat Tyler Way still showing as slow. The M25 issues on the QE to bridge clockwise. There's queues from Lakeside into Kent and Bexley Heath, Watling Street eastbound is blocked. Earth Road to Pinnacle Hill is where that accident is.
0: 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Kent traffic and travel.
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2: For the final time this week, let's play my game 5 in Time. A £500 cash prize up for grabs. You've just got to be quick and correct and looking to beat Pete at the top of the leaderboard with 4 in 29.41 seconds. It's Joanne. Now, Joanne, before you give this a shot, I've got a couple of rules. I cannot help you. You cannot pass. And I must take your first answer.
3: Okay.
2: Are you ready?
3: Yes.
2: Joanne, best of luck. Here we go. Which planet is known as the Red Planet?
3: Saturn.
2: Which island off the Kent coast is home to Minster-on-Sea?
3: Sheppey.
2: Who's this?
3: Alice Sheppey. Lady Gaga.
2: What is the name of the Barbie doll's long-term boyfriend?
3: What's his name? Ken.
2: Name 5 fast food restaurants.
3: Chelsea, McDonald's. Subway, fish and chip shop, Pizza Hut.
2: Stop the clock there on Pizza Hut. Sorry, you cracked out a little bit, but I did hear Pizza Hut there at the end. Joanne, you got through it.
3: Did I?
2: You got through it. You answered all 5 questions. Who knows if it was quick?
3: Maybe not correctly.
2: Who knows if it was correct? Should we find out together?
3: Go on then.
2: So, we started with which planet is known as the Red Planet? Unfortunately, Joanne, the worst start possible. You said Saturn. It's actually Mars.
3: Sorry.
2: It's a false start. But then we got to which island off the Kent coast is home to Minster-on-Sea. You're correct with Sheppey. We then got your dreaded music question. Anytime we use nervous about the music question. But you said David Guetta. You're correct. You got the right answer. What is the name of Barbie's doll's long-term boyfriend? Correct again with 10. Then name 5 fast food restaurants. KFC, McDonald's, Subway, Pizza Hut. And you said the fish and chip shop. Now, Joanne, the producer has been in and they've said a fish and chip shop is a category and not necessarily a brand. And it was name 5 fast food restaurants. So, Joanne, I'm sorry on that one. It is 3 tonight, but not slow at all. 33 seconds, which isn't a bad time. Oh. So, look, that's a pat on the
3: back. Maybe if I was better prepared, maybe.
2: Maybe.
3: What was I mean?
2: But look, Joanne, thank you for listening. Thank you for taking part. It was fun playing the game with you.
3: Cheers.
2: We'll chat again soon, I'm sure.
3: Take care. Bye.
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14: The M25, let's start with the queues heading towards the Dartford tunnels. Congestion back to Junction 2, the Darrenth interchange, and the QE2 bridge into Kent also queuing because of an incident. By the looks of it, that was a breakdown. All lanes, though, have now reopened. Maidstone and Fairmeadow still showing a slower Earl Street following an earlier traffic light fault. Northbound traffic still backing up to Bishop's Way, and then Knight Rider Street and Wat Tyler Way still both looking slow. Snodland, the A228 northbound is partially blocked from the Manly Boulevard through to Peter's Bridge due to an accident. Accident also slowing things down in Hempstead on Shasted Way, plus Bexley Heath's Watling Street eastbound blocked because of an accident between Aerith Road and Pinnacle Hill.
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14: At 6 o'clock, here's Nicola Everett.
15: A vigil's been held for a dad who died in a stabbing in Ramsgate. Ashley Jones was attacked on Harbour Street in the early hours of the morning last month and passed away in hospital. Dozens of people have gathered to remember the 52-year-old. Councillor Roshan Ara is the town's mayor and knew him.
16: So this is Ramsgate all about. We are all one and we like to always stand for each other and help wherever we can.
15: A 21-year-old man's been charged with murder. Nigel Farage's speech to the Reform Conference tonight has been repeatedly interrupted by hecklers. It had already been delayed by a security alert. Meantime, the leader insists the party's done nothing wrong following allegations about breaches of funding rules. 4 people have been arrested and more than 10,000 suspected illegal items have been seized from shops in Canterbury. Police and Trading Standards targeted 7 vape and phone repair stores in the city after getting a tip-off they were involved in selling counterfeit and non-compliant goods. The group have been bailed while investigations continue. And live facial recognition cameras are going to be installed in Chatham as part of work to crack down on crime. Police say the tech will be deployed in the town centre next Friday and Saturday. It'll be used to identify suspects connected to criminal activity, including those wanted for drug offences, burglary and domestic abuse.
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15: Football and Gillingham head to Rochdale this weekend, still looking for their first win of the season. Their last three games have ended in a draw. Here's manager Gareth Ainsworth.
17: It's really important that we get off to winning ways and soon. I really want, there's no way we can keep drawing, and that's as you say, it's undefeated, it's great, but it's without a win. And wins are what get you up the table in this league.
15: Tomorrow's opposition were promoted from the National League to League Two at the end of last season. That's the latest. Keep up to date overnight at kentonline.co.uk.
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0: Kent weather.
15: Staying cloudy, but those winds should be easing overnight with lows dropping to 12, then turning dry and bright across Kent over the weekend with highs of 25.
12: 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Kent weather.
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14: 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I feel like we were counting down the days for the kids to go back to school. Then all of a sudden, they're back at school and now it's the weekend and they're back home again. Where has time gone this week? Hi, it's Ben here joining you on the journey home for a Friday. Let's take you into the weekend with a pop anthem from Justin Timberlake. And I've got Teddy Swims playing next.
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Jess Glynn, Rather Be. Hi, it's Ben here, getting Kent home for a Friday. And I know trains are expensive, which is why I tend to try to avoid them. But they're fast, they're quick, they go to places where you need to get to. However, this teen has sort of hacked the whole system. He's in university in Sheffield and wanted to get home to Essex. Checked the train prices and was like, no, surely there's a cheaper way to get home. Sheffield to Essex, how long are we looking at there? 4 hours max on the road, maybe? On a train? Well, he instead decided that because it was cheaper, to fly via Germany to get home. Apparently, the train was going to cost him £55. A flight via Germany cost him £43. So he decided to make the journey through the airport, then take the train through London to Essex. On top of that, he enjoyed 10 hours in Berlin whilst doing so. Which, what a journey home, by the way. Not only are you heading home, but you're also experiencing a different country. And on top of that, you get the whole, like, sort of flight buzz as well at the same time. It's not quite the same, is it? Sitting on a runway and waiting at a train station. Totally different. The seats are way comfier, aren't they, on an aeroplane? Right, Shawn Mendes coming up after Justin Timberlake.

Shawn Mendes, Camila Cabello, Senorita. KMFM for a Friday. Hope you've had a good last day of the working week. I'll tell you what, one thing that you should go and do this weekend, the Ashford outlet, pop in to the Lindt store, because when I went a few weeks back, they had the brand new cherry blossom flavour and they were giving them out for fun. Oh, that tasted so good. The Lindt cherry blossom ball, it was lovely. And another brand new flavour that they may as well just have in stock now, because everyone's talking about it online. Lindt are dropping a cinnamon roll flavour chocolate, which sounds incredible.

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1: Traffic and travel.
6: Bexley Heath and Watling Street eastbound blocked because of an earlier accident between Aerith Road and Pinnacle Hill. The A2 in Dartford, the exit slip road is blocked at the M25 Junction 2. By the looks of things, that is impacting the traffic heading towards the Dartford tunnels as well. Going clockwise, the QE2 bridge also still showing us slow because of an earlier breakdown. Maidstone and Fair Meadow, you've got queues at Earl Street because of an earlier traffic light fault. Northbound, you've still got delays to Bishop's Way, and surrounding routes like the A20, Knight Rider Street and Wat Tyler Way remain slow. And Snodden's A228 northbound partially blocked. You've got queues from Nemanni Boulevard through to Peters Bridge.
2: 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Kent Traffic and Travel.
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0: tune this, isn't it? Derulo, In My Head on at Kent's KMFM. Hey, it's Ben here joining you on the journey home for a Friday. Thank you for having me. And you know what? I've always wondered why Sainsbury's Bakery call their tiger bread loaf giraffe bread. Found out today thanks to the Britspot on Instagram. May 2011, a young girl called Lily Robinson wrote a letter to Sainsbury's saying that their tiger bread should actually be called giraffe bread instead because of its pattern. It resembles a giraffe, and it doesn't it? Any tiger bread, if you have a look at the crust on top, it's very giraffe-like. Anyway, so she sent that letter to Sainsbury's. A year later, they finally got back to her and said, Lily, thank you for this idea. We completely agree. So from now on, we are rebranding our tiger bread loaves to giraffe bread, and we want you to be able to buy a couple of loaves yourself. So here's a gift card with £3 on it for coming up with the idea. Now, first of all, Sainsbury's, are you tight or are you tight? £3! What do you get? And ever since, so we're talking like over 13 years ago now, Sainsbury's have kept it as the giraffe bloomer. I think that's a lovely story, isn't it? There you go, now you know. Addison Limerick, Where Love Lives, after Alex Warren on KMFM.
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0: one last Christmas. Alison Limerick, Where Love Lives on at Kent's KMFM. Hi, it's Ben here. I'm getting you home. I'm warming things up for Rob Wills on Floor Filler Anthems duty, bringing the party to your place from 7 o'clock tonight. So, if you're heading out, get ready for James Hype's Ferrari, Snap Rhythm is a Dancer, all those massive Floor Filler Anthems from the 90s, noughties and today across Kent. Between now and then, we'll keep warming you up with BB Rex's New Religion once I've done travel into
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2: Traffic and travel.
0: Dartford and the A2. The exit slip road is blocked at the Darrenth interchange. Queues are back to the Black Prince interchange, and that's having a knock-on impact on the M25 towards the Dartford tunnels as well. It's looking very slow. QE2 bridge also still showing as busy following an earlier breakdown. Bexley Heath and Watling Street eastbound, you've got delays because of an earlier accident between Aerith Road and Pinnacle Hill. And Maidstone Fair Meadow still looking busy at L Street following an earlier traffic light fault.
1: 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Kent Traffic and Travel.
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0: Sheeran, Justin Bieber, I Don't Care on at Kent's KMFM. And I read a story online earlier that Ed Sheeran apparently was meant to play Croke Park on Saturday night for Katie Taylor's homecoming in Boxing. However, he couldn't make it because of other concert commitments. So instead, they've gone and got Westlife to perform live instead. It's a good night, that, isn't it, of sport and music. Right, keep it KMFM. Rob on the way next with Floor Filler Anthems to kickstart the weekend across the county. Once I've done travel, next.
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2: Traffic and travel.
0: Dartford and the A2 eastbound. The exit slip road is blocked for the Darrenth interchange. That's the M25 junction 2. That's causing a knock-on impact with queues heading back to the Black Prince interchange there. And if you're going towards the Dartford tunnels, it's also looking slow up to the Darrenth interchange and beyond. The QE2 bridge coming into Kent still delays from an earlier breakdown. Those queues stretching all the way to Lakeside. Bexley Heath and Watling Street eastbound still very much closed between Airth Road and Pinnacle Hill. That's due to an earlier accident. And Maidstone, the A229 Fairmeadow, just about recovering from an earlier traffic light fault. There's queue still low at L Street. Check out the KMFM app for the latest roadworks and closures where you are through the night.
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15: 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It's Rob, and this is Floor Filler Anthems for the first weekend of September. It's looking like it's going to be quite a nice one. So let's kick it off with Shane Carden Gala.
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Dave, yes please. You're on Floor Fillers. This is Rob. KMFM playing on your speaker until midnight tonight. The biggest dance anthems from Robin S. We'll do that new track from Prosper and Clune after DJ Fresh and Rita. This is Hot Rod.

digging this song in a moment. It's Prosper Clean and Free Your Mind on Floor Filler Anthems. This is Rob, and welcome to the weekend. It's always a bit of a struggle, isn't it? The bank holiday week. So I don't know if you found it. Everything just feels like it takes longer to get done, and the week feels longer even though you've only done 4 days of work. Did you feel that as well? I say this every single time, but I wonder whether or not it's because you're just trying to cram 5 days worth of work into four, if that's the same for you. And you are feeling like me today. I'm so glad the weekend is finally here. Hopefully his tunes are doing it for you. I've got more where that came from, though. 90s classic from Snap. We'll jump into some Calvin Harris and James Hype's Ferrari next on Floor Fillers. KMFM.

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0: Williams from Kent KMFM. Shout to you if this was back to school week number one. Completed it, got it done, survived it. Maybe the kids went up to big school. Maybe they are even getting ready to go off to uni. Seen so many of my friends getting their kids ready for that. Whatever you've been doing this week, making it work, you've done it. The weekend is here. Hopefully you've got 2 days of relaxation, or certainly as close to it as possible, you know. Swedish House Mafia, Fragma and DOD will continue the Friday night soundtrack from KMFM next. Don't move.
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0: 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Stay there to hear from Stardust. We'll do Bob Sinclair and MK. And if you've not seen the clips of Ariana Grande's Break Free sing that went viral, she did it every single night at London's O2 last week, then we will play that tune whilst you look it up during this break. Don't move.
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0: 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Giving you a little taste of that with ATB next and David Morales. 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

Ewan McVicar would tell me something good on Floor Filler Anthems. The weekend finally here. It's Rob on Floor Filler Anthems from KMFM with loads of the biggest dance tunes right away through it until midnight tonight. Whatever your plan is for this weekend, note, 25 degrees. And, you know, I just always kind of feel like we get to this end, this part of the year where you're like, are we going to get any more? And that's why I'm like, no, do you know what? Just in case we're not, we are going to risk a cheeky barbecue tomorrow or Sunday. That is my plan. Whatever your plans are, let us know on socials at KMFM Official. Stay there for Daft Punk.

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1: 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This is Rob Welsh, just having us on. And thanks for welcoming in the weekend with us, because we just know how to do it. We know how to get it right, okay? 9 o'clock every single Friday and Saturday night, we bring you our old school floor filler anthems. And I'm bringing you some classic Basement Jacks. I'm bringing you some Black Legend. I'm bringing you Bucketheads and Earth, Wind & Fire. It's all up next. Don't move.
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here is all about the tunes from back in the day you might not have heard of for a little while. And solo music project, the awesome Fade in there, was such a great suggestion tonight, but you didn't put your name on the text message, so I can't personally thank you. Don't forget, anytime you want to get in touch with the show, WhatsApp and socials are always open. And if it doesn't feature in tonight's show, it might feature in tomorrow night's show. First of all, kicking off with the disco legends that are Earth, Wind & Fire, Fats & Small on the remix of September 99. KM.

0: for my Raver Baby crew tonight. Liquid, Sweet Harmony, finishing off the Old School and Anthems. This is KMFM. I loved every single one of those tunes. Black Legend and Basement Jack's Bingo Bango. Where were you hiding? Right, BB Rexha brings an Old School Faithless track into 2026. New Religion is on the way next.
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It's Rob, by the way. All about the biggest dance anthems until midnight tonight. I finish at 10, but before then, I promise you, a 90s classic where the intro everybody knows. Here it is. Yeah, I'm playing it next. KMFM.

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0: Do you know what? We keep teasing it and we keep saying we're going to do it, but I do think we could do a whole hour of old school dance anthems like that from the Real McCoy MC Star Another Night, bringing the 90s dance anthems to life tonight. Right, enjoy the rest of your Friday night. I'm out of here, but the Floor Filler anthems, they continue non-stop, back-to-back, the biggest dance anthems, including a track from the guy that released his tour tickets here in the UK earlier this morning. Sonny Federa is next on Floor Fillers.
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9: 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Yeah, I see.

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8: 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GB only, subject to availability. 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